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There goes Richard Clapton, Girls on the Avenue. Entries are now open for the Burnie 10 coming up very, very soon. 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
11: The Doghouse Social Club are hosting a dice run on Saturday, the 5th of September, to raise money for Miss Armani. 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Hope to see you there.
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0: 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And at Bernie Mazda, the next-gen Mazda CX-5 is here. 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
1: Good morning, I'm Brett Aylin. The Georgetown Council will this afternoon vote on whether or not to approve a controversial development application for an artificial intelligence data centre at the site of the old Gunns pulp mill. Ebony Ablett reports.
2: Themis Technology is the company behind an AI data centre at St Leonard's in the north and one proposed for Wesley Vale in the northwest, lodged the development application for the Bell Bay site in June to significant community backlash. The proposed 288 megawatt centre seeing concerns, nearly 6,000 people signing a petition calling for council to not approve it. There were 348 who responded to the development application, citing concerns including power grid overload and noise. Council officers have recommended it be approved with some changes, including a public complaints register and an updated noise assessment and bushfire plan. A protest is set to be held outside council chambers before the meeting.
1: The Albanese government's reportedly considering a new bird flu funding package to tackle threats to key species and improve survival and recovery. It comes as the latest data has the number of confirmed infections here in Tasmania still at 19, the majority of which have been on King Island, with the remainder on the northwest coast. However, anyone who encounters sick or deceased birds or other wildlife anywhere around the state is urged to avoid contact, record the location, and take photos or video if possible before making a report to the Emergency Animal Disease Hotline. The Tasmanian government insists health spending is at an all-time high, despite concerns from the ANMF over staffing levels. According to the union, multiple shifts at the Royal Hobart Hospital last week were 6 to 8 personnel short of safe staffing minimums, with only some able to be filled by workers pulling doubles. Tasmanian branch secretary Emily Sheffert claims there are establishments in need of another 40 or so staff members in order to safely fill out their rosters. But Liberal MP Joe Palmer says the government's providing a record level of funding to our public hospitals.
3: We keep investing like no government has ever invested in our health system. Extraordinary funding like we've never seen before.
1: And the challenges of space medicine are being explored at a special short course in Hobart this week. The 4-day Humans in Space Units, believed to be the only workshop of its kind outside the US, educating those in the aerospace and healthcare sectors on the difficulties in treating the human body during spaceflight.
4: If we look at things like the musculoskeletal system, we have reduction in muscle volume, we have changes within the cardiovascular system to the heart and the flow of blood around the body.
1: Lecturer Dr. John Cherry there. The course features talks from a number of special guests, including Canadian astronaut and physician Dr. Robert Thirsk, aerospace engineer Dr. Angie Buckley, and director of the Australian Space Agency and 2026 Australian of the Year, Catherine Bennell-Pegg.
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1: In sport, Tim English could be a shock inclusion for Friday night's AFL wildcard clash with the Magpies. The Doggies ruckman hasn't played since suffering a knee injury 2 weeks ago. But coach Luke Beveridge has told Fox he'll train tomorrow and remains a chance to return.
5: Tim's going to do everything he can. He'll come out on the track on Wednesday and see how he feels. His straight line stuff's pretty good, but he just hasn't done any off the line agility work yet, so there's a few boxes to be ticked.
1: Meantime, GWS could be facing a mass exodus, with Toby Green expected to meet Geelong this week, while Jesse Hogan and Jake Stringer have both been linked to the Pies. That's the latest from the newsroom. I'm Brett Aylin.
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7: turning in the northwest coast. Forecast today, cloudy with a bit of rain about. Be careful if you're on the roads. And those conditions become less likely later tonight. Forecast high today, 14 for the region. Tomorrow, mostly sunny, 15. Thursday looks good, 15 there. At the moment in Burnie, it's 13 degrees. And hello to Circuit Ahead listeners through 94.5. It's sitting on 13 degrees in Smithton at the moment.

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Lee Kenworthy open up the birthday book again tomorrow morning, just after 8 o'clock. 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
2: And we've made it to Tuesday afternoon for Bernie on the northwest coast. A very good afternoon to you. Cloudy with showers becoming less likely later. 14 the top. Outlook tomorrow, sunshine 15. Thursday looks good, 15 there. And right now it's 13 degrees at Round Hill. Circular head on 14 degrees at the moment.
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In fact, this song plays in a scene where the lead character is doing her thing. She's on the clock. It's Blondie's Call Me at 7BU's 80s lunch.

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1: Good afternoon, I'm Olivia Hicks with the latest. Tasmania's bird flu incident controller says it's a dangerous time for the spread of the disease. Wes Ford explaining that mating season can escalate the rate of infection.
2: We're birds that might be a little bit more separate and social out in the wild. Many do come together to breed, and as a result of that, the transmission between birds within nesting colonies will increase.
1: Our state has recorded 19 positive detections so far, most of which have been on King Island. The Georgetown Council's monthly meeting is due to begin any minute now with a significant increase in attention. It's because councillors will today vote on a development application from Firmus Technologies for an AI data centre to be built at the site of the old Gunns pulp mill. Members of the community have been rallying outside council chambers this afternoon, voicing their opposition to the project. However, council officers have recommended the proposed 288 megawatt facility be approved, albeit with a number of changes, including a public complaints register and an updated noise assessment and bushfire plan. The Australian music charts are once again fair game. Songs created mostly or entirely by artificial intelligence will be excluded from Australia's official music charts from this Friday. The boys from Peking Duck approve.
3: Write me a hit like Celine Dion.
4: It's just not going to happen, right?
3: I think that's great.
5: Yeah, that's unreal.
1: The underpayment of workers at Coles has led to the supermarket giant suffering a $235 million hit to profits, but Coles still recorded a 13% jump to underlying profits to a whopping $1.26 billion. And if you still haven't done your census form, you'd better hurry up. More than 10 million households have already responded, but the Bureau of Statistics says there are still Aussies that are still yet to complete the five-yearly snapshot. Census General Manager Jenny Telford says they've started chasing up.
6: We will be starting to send additional reminder letters in the post. You may also get a visit from one of our census field officers. We do say that it's really important that you make sure that you're checking the identification card if somebody is knocking on your doors and saying they're from the ABS.
1: On the ABC there.
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1: Turning to your sport now, and Mark McVay says he's incredibly humbled to be appointed as the new coach of Essendon. He played his career at the Bombers, originally selected with pick 9 back in 1998, before taking up coaching roles with GWS and the Swans. He says it's good to be back.
7: I know what it means to walk through these doors. I know what it means to wear the jumper. I know what it means to represent a group of supporters that would give anything for their club. Like them, I will give anything for Essendon. That's why I'm here.
1: And Jai Arrow is set to return to the footy field for the first time since his MND diagnosis. The Rabbitohs star has been given approval by the NRL to play the opening rounds of the club's next two games, including this weekend's clash. The one-off rule change will allow Arrow to notch up 100 games for the Rabbitohs. I'm Olivia Hicks. That's the latest now from the newsroom.
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9: Hey there, cloudy this afternoon around Burnie on the northwest coast with some showers in the clouds. 14, the forecast high. Outlook for tomorrow, mostly sunny, 15. Thursday looks good, 15. Clearing shower Friday, 15 degrees. At the moment in Penguin, it's 13. Circular head on 14 degrees. Keep up to date at 7bu.com.au.
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Better music and more of a 100.9 7BU Sweet Ballroom Blitz. Good afternoon. It's Lee here. The other Lee, Lee Kenworthy's back for breakfast tomorrow morning from 6, powered by Young's Veggie Shed, a fresh way to shop. Get out of the crew there at Camdale, enjoying the big shed shopping experience this afternoon. They've got 7BU turned up nice and loud. Really appreciate that, gang. And we really appreciate you as well. I enjoyed my crackers that I got from there last week. I've caught myself off guard at the moment. I bought some like wedge shaped crackers. They are amazing. Just a slice of cheese and some spicy pickled onions was the flavour. They're just, as you walk in the door, they're on your left, on that shelf at the left. And they're triangle wedge shape. They're beautiful. Or on their own. Anyway, I digress. Where was I going with that? Lee Kenworthy back for breakfast tomorrow morning from 6. Thanks to our friends at Young's on the Bass Highway at Camdale. You can't miss them. Coming up for you shortly here at 7BU, I've got Bonnie Tyler's Total Eclipse of the Heart. Bonnie Tyler? But now it's Ed Sheeran and Shape of You at 7BU.

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0: 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This is your news now.
1: Good afternoon, I'm Olivia Hicks with the latest. Labor wants the government to explain where the money will come from to pay the RACT to deliver TasInsure. The government has signed an agreement with the RACT for it to deliver insurance advisory services and will pay it a retainer. Labor's Luke Edmonds says the government needs to say whether those costs will be covered by a previously announced budget allocation of $4.2 million.
2: Tasmanians were promised that this wouldn't cost them a cent. It's already over $4 million what it's going to cost Tasmanians. No Tasmanian is saving $250 on their power bill.
1: Disgraced talent manager Ralph Carr will spend at least 4 years behind bars, sentenced to a maximum 6 years for rape. The 66-year-old was found guilty last month following a three-year court battle during which his identity had been suppressed to protect his mental health. Carr, who has represented a number of big sporting and entertainment identities, including Dustin Martin and Vanessa Amorosi, sobbed in court as his sentence was handed down, his lawyer suggesting they will appeal. We could see an increase in bird flu detections across the state's north coast this week, according to the Department of Natural Resources and Environment. The official tally is currently sitting at 19. However, Incident Controller Wes Ford says a growing number of reports of dead birds along the coastline in recent days will likely see that figure rise.
3: We just have an orderly process of undertaking surveillance, which we're really dependent on community input. We follow up on community notifications and we take the samples, and this is just going to increase.
1: Students right across the state now have more options to learn outside the classroom following the completion of a new outdoor learning program. The state government committed $10 million to the project, which has seen 149 outdoor learning projects delivered across 147 sites around the state. From shade structures and outdoor seating through to upgraded sports courts and nature-based play areas, Minister for Education Joe Pummitt says the modern spaces will benefit learners for generations to come. And a pub in Victoria's Gippsland region has defended a group of Richmond AFL players after footage emerged of them shirtless and whipping each other in the venue's beer garden. It comes as the players celebrated Mad Monday after finishing their season on Saturday, the Garfield Hotel releasing a statement describing the players as extremely respectful, saying the matter had been blown out of proportion.
0: See Harvey Norman Burney, your local destination for all your technology needs. 7BU Sport.
1: Turning to your sport now, and new Essendon coach Mark McVay admits he's got a big challenge ahead of him as he works to get the Wooden Spoon side back into form. The Swans assistant's been confirmed as the new Bombers mentor after Brad Scott was punted earlier this year. McVay says he's keen to get to work.
4: There is genuine talent on our list, I believe that. Particularly among our emerging group, there is so much more potential there as well. But potential alone and talent won't take us to where we want to go. Our job as a football program is to create an environment where our people can thrive.
1: And West Coast will challenge Harley Reid's two-match suspension at the AFL Tribunal. He was banned for laying a heavy tackle on Hawks co-captain Jai Newcombe on Sunday night. I'm Olivia Hicks. That's the latest now from the newsroom.
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7: Morning cloudy future this afternoon with a medium chance of showers becoming less likely this evening and some light winds. Tomorrow mostly sunny day with a top of 15, and on Thursday mostly sunny morning, the chance of a morning frost, slight chance of a shower in the evening, some light winds, a ridgy top of 15. An overnight minimum expected in Hampshire of 5, Stanley 8 and Burnie 6. 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

Head of Music and more of it. That is Electric Light Orchestra, that song, the final track from their 1979 album called Discovery. The song is Don't Bring Me Down. We'll hear another one of theirs for you very shortly. But right now, head online, assembly.com.au. You can enter as many times as you like for your chance to win the Macro Mike's favourite box. It is part of our Win on the Coast. We're going to draw the prize this prize giving Friday as well with Lee Dixon after 1 p.m. Now, the favourite box contains lots of beautiful protein powders. 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We've got two coming up from 1927, but right now, let's do another one from ELO. This one from their album Face the Music that came out in 1975. It's Evil Woman.

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15: Good afternoon. I'm Olivia Hicks with the latest. The Tasmanian Parole Board has removed a parole condition that stopped convicted murderer Susan Neill Fraser from speaking to the media about her case. The decision came today after a legal challenge by the centre. 72-year-old Neill Fraser served 13 years in prison for the 2009 murder of her partner Bob Chappell aboard their yacht off Sandy Bay in Hobart. She was released on parole in 2022 and has always maintained her innocence. Tasmania's bird flu incident controller says it's a dangerous time for the spread of the disease. Wes Ford explaining that mating season can escalate the rates of infection.
16: We're birds that might be a little bit more separate and social out in the wild. Many do come together to breed, and as a result of that, the transmission between birds within nesting colonies will increase.
15: Our state has recorded 19 positive detections so far, most of which have been on King Island. It's been revealed the Reserve Bank considered raising rates at its most recent meeting. Minutes released and cited by Nine newspapers show the bank considered a preemptive strike to ward off inflation, driven by the Middle East conflict and the AI boom. Board members also cited sluggish productivity, business cost pressures, and a more resilient domestic economy. The opposition leader has refused to say what the coalition's migration target is for next year. Angus Taylor telling Seven their target will largely be based on housing supply and will most likely be lower than Labor's.
5: What I can say is it'll be substantially below the numbers we have seen in recent years, getting up to 550,000 in a year. It was just too high. The country couldn't cope with it.
15: And police and emergency services remain at the scene of a medical incident on Baker's Lane at North Down near Port Sorell in the state's north. The road is currently closed to traffic and motorists are advised to avoid the area.
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15: Turning to your sport now, and he very publicly missed out on the top job, but James Hurd is being offered to join the new Essendon head coach as his assistant. Mark McVeigh signed a three-year deal to lead the Bombers out of their horror slump, the job former Essendon coach Hurd had openly campaigned for. But President Andrew Welsh says the door's not closed on Hurd for a return in some form.
7: I'd love to see James as part of the club going forward. He's such a fantastic football person. I feel there's significant value that James can bring, not just tokenistic, but real value that James can bring to our club.
15: And West Coast is set to challenge the two-game ban handed to superstar Harley Reid that would delay the start of his 2027 campaign. He was handed the suspension for a dangerous tackle on Hawthorn's Jai Newcombe, in which he was slung around and his head hit the turf. I'm Olivia Hicks. That's the latest from the newsroom.
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6: Now, the latest coastal weather for Harvey Norman Burney Furniture and Bedding for the best choice in bedding.
17: Cloudy for Tuesday afternoon with a medium chance of showers becoming less likely this evening and some light winds. Tomorrow, mostly sunny day with a top of 15. And on Thursday, mostly sunny morning, the chance of a morning frost, slight chance of a shower in the evening, some light winds, a richy top of 15. An overnight minimum expected in Hampshire of 5, Stanley 8 and Burnie 6. 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
0: 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You know what? 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Oh. 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It'll break down some stuff. 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

more of it. That is Andrew Gold. Thank you for being a friend. Now, video podcasts are now on iHeart. You can hear the voices you know and now see the moments that you've missed. You can watch all episodes from start to finish all on iHeart. And if you love your footy like I do, then the Footy and Friends podcast brings together former AFL players in Dil Buckley, Brett DeLito and Mick Barlow for plenty of big opinions, banter and stories from the footy finals. And how exciting are the footy finals as well? Of course, I'm very excited because Carlton just keep winning. They're not doing anything wrong at the moment. But this is the fun side of the game from three mates who've played it, lived it, and still can't stop talking about it, just like me. So make sure you search Footy and Friends now on the free iHeart app while you're on there. Stay with us. We've got some Sophie Ellis-Baxter murder on the dance floor coming up for you next.

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0: Hello there. It's Jonesy and Amanda driving you home, and it's time.
1: How fast can this thing go?
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2: Fast

0: the Fast Five. Five questions. Can you go all the way and answer all five questions correctly? If you do that, Amanda will say.
1: You are going to win a $250 Best Restaurants gift card.
0: Damien is in Berwick.
1: Hello, Damien.
2: Good afternoon, guys. How are we?
0: Well,
1: not too bad. We started off with a feisty start to the show. I think knowing that Tina Arena is going to be joining us, she speaks truth to power, as they say.
0: All I mentioned was your jumper.
1: And I said something about climate change. You rolled your eyes and the rest is history.
0: Damien.
1: Question number one. A silverback is used to describe an adult male what?
2: Gorilla.
1: Gorilla.
0: No. Let's play Riff Raff.
3: Any old Riff Raff backstage?
4: Oh, Riff Raff everywhere. Got you, I understand. Got to keep out the Riff Raff.
1: What song, Damien, has this riff?
0: That is a banger.
2: Oh,
0: Damo?
2: Tip of my tongue. Nah.
0: Nah, that's teaser. See what I did there?
1: I did.
0: Thanks, Damien. Tony's in Dulwich Hill.
1: Hello, Tony. How are you?
5: I'm well. How are you?
1: Not too bad. Let's see if you know this riff.
0: And it's got a bitchin' bass line. If I can say bitchin' at this time.
1: Maybe if you don't talk over it, it might help Tony a little. Tony, do you know what riff that is? What song it is?
5: Yeah,
0: Little
1: Miss Can't Be Wrong. Yeah. That's
0: right. Spin Doctor. Are they coming over to Australia? Is this? I saw some Telegraph poll posters.
1: Don't know. Ryan? You Google that while we ask Tony here question number three.
0: Don't make it your life's work, mate.
1: Question three, Tony. What city has the most pubs anywhere in the world? When are you looking at me? Should I give? Tony, have a guess.
0: Tony, you're breaking up.
5: I'm going to guess London.
1: Wow. It is. You're right.
0: We didn't have to do the multiple choice.
1: No, I would have thought Ireland, but it's London.
0: Dublin? Well, Dublin's considerably smaller than London. The most visited...
1: Ryan, have you got any information?
0: Yeah, on the Spin Doctors?
6: They were going to come to Australia, but they cancelled their tour.
0: Oh, why is that?
6: I'm still looking into it. I don't know why.
1: And no one had the products you need to get signs off the posters.
0: They got Little Miss Can't Be Wrong, and they got Two Princes, and there was another one that was good.
1: But now the posters are stuck on the poles.
0: Yeah, yeah. Because those guys, have you ever seen the dudes putting up the pole posters?
1: Mm-hmm.
6: It was for unexpected logistical shifts and circumstances.
0: Okay.
1: Old thing circumstances. Blue
0: Not
1: dot
0: selling
1: fever.
0: Enough.
1: Blue dot fever.
0: It was blue dot fever. Tony, question number four. The most visited social media site in the world between 2005 and 2008 was called what? Well, there
1: Ooh,
0: we are.
1: Harsh, Ryan.
0: Question
1: that's
0: four.
1: Question number four. The most visited social media site in the world between 2005 and 2008 was called what?
0: It was such a big deal. It's Jonesy and Amanda driving you home.
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0: Fast Five, interspersed with a bit of commentary about things, issues in the world.
5: Things. We're up to question number four. It's going to Daniel in Epping. Hello, Daniel.
6: G'day, guys. How are you?
5: Daniel. Very well. Here's the question. The most visited social media site in the world between 2005 and 2008 was called what?
6: MySpace.
5: Is that a precursor to Facebook?
0: Yeah. We have the Jonesy and Amanda MySpace page.
5: And what was on it?
0: You and I, obviously. It was in 2005.
5: When we built the pyramids.
0: When we first started our radio show.
5: Really?
0: I wonder if it's still there. We should look it up. This is question five for you, Daniel. Sir Arthur Conan Doyle, the famous author who created Sherlock Holmes, famously believed which mythical creature was real? Peter is in Phillip Island.
5: Hi, Pete. I'm going to give you a hand here, Pete, because
0: Why doesn't Daniel get a hand?
5: Well, because we can keep going till 6 o'clock to see if someone knows the answer here. Do you know the answer, Pete, or can I help you?
6: I could have a stab. Have a stab. This is you just dropped out. This is the question of. Arthur Conan Doyle.
5: So the famous author, credit Sherlock Holmes, he famously believed which mythical creature was real.
6: Is it fairies?
5: Yes, it is fairies.
0: He and Peter, well done with you. Oh, you just dropped out there for a minute.
5: This is because I remember seeing a documentary on this. Mm. In 1917, there were two young cousins in England and they cut out pictures that out of cardboard, fairies, and put them around the garden and filmed them. And weirdly, many, many people, including Sir Arthur Conan Doyle, believed that they were real.
0: It was the first AI slop.
5: Yeah, even slop. It was just AI, and everyone fell for it.
0: And also, in one of his novels about Sherlock Holmes, he had Sherlock Holmes believe that the sun revolved around the earth, not the earth revolved around the sun. Mm. And as a bit of a thing about his own ignorance to fairies.
5: Oh, there you go.
0: Didn't think you would get some learning here today, did you?
5: No, I'm confused.
0: Peter, congratulations. You won the Jam Pack, a $250 Best Restaurants gift card coming your way.
6: Oh, that's awesome. Thanks,
0: that is
6: guys.
0: So good.
5: You are so heaps wicked. Welcome, Pete.
0: If you ever wanted to be a part of the Fast Five, it's that easy. JonesyDemander.com.au.
5: Lots of things coming up. We're going to be joined by Tina Arena, and of course it is Tuesday. You know what that means.
0: Tin Hat Tuesday.
5: Get your tin hats ready.
0: It's Jonesy Demanda driving you home.
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0: Hello there, it's Jonesy and Amanda driving you home.
1: I don't want to be the harbinger of anything, but outside our studio window, the birds are going crazy. This is a sign of the apocalypse.
0: Could be, or just the change of seasons.
1: All right, well, we'll put it down to that then. Okay. I'm always intrigued by people who have very specific fields of specialist interest. After all my years at Beyond 2000, I think I know a little bit about a lot of things, but I haven't deep dived on a single thing.
0: That's why you're in commercial radio.
1: Maybe.
0: Same as me.
1: Yeah. Do you have any specialists kind of knowledge?
0: Oh, musical information?
1: Yeah.
0: Well, tell me, do you want me to, are you asking me anything you want
1: about? No. That's, everyone what expects about, you to know musical stuff.
0: What about, motorcycles? Harley Davidson motorcycles. No, I know
1: that's
0: them.
1: Boring. That's boring.
0: What about you? Do you have any?
1: No.
0: Like I don't. Barry Manilow, I look at you and you.
1: You would think so, wouldn't you? I was once on a cruise with my friend Melanie. We're both the biggest Barry Manilow fans. And we were on a cruise. There was a Barry Manilow impersonator. And we didn't care. We were there.
0: Yeah.
1: And there was a quiz night. And we thought, how hard can this be? There's another woman, an American, who put her hand up and answered all the questions before we had a chance. We were humrumphing. We were pulling giant faces. Steam was coming out of our ears.
0: Painting the picture, Barry Manilow impersonator, you and Melanie and the American, and that was all.
1: Pretty much. It was a very attractive tableau, as you can imagine.
0: Did she have some sort of pink hair?
1: No, she had the classic American tourist. I don't want to be rude about this, but there's a certain genre of American tourist who looks like they're wearing... They wear the jeans and the runners and a T-shirt, the vanity free, that really short cropped hair, not a skerrick of makeup and vanity free. She was the woman. And then there was Melanie and I who looked like a picture of decorum, as you can imagine.
0: Of course, I'd imagine.
1: The reason I'm asking about this is that I've been reading about this man here who rates benches. He travels the world and rates benches. He's got 18,000 followers on his socials about people who look at him as he rates benches around the world. So... This is his marking system. They need to have armrests and a backrest. There needs to be a curvature of the seat. And he likes a bench made out of wood. He gives a mark for the base. It has to be concrete or paved so you don't get muddy feet. Three marks for the view and the location. And you get an extra mark if it's got wow factor.
0: Great.
1: And then in light of that, I came across this other woman. She's only a young woman who has a really quirky and specific field of interest. She was on... Mastermind. I'll let her explain it all.
2: Your name?
3: Emily Medhurst.
2: Your occupation?
3: Policy researcher.
2: And your specialist subject?
3: Transport for London maquette.
2: The history of the carpet-like fabric used to cover the seats of the capital's public transport vehicles. In 2 minutes, here we go. Which design depicting landmarks such as the Dome of St. Paul's and the London Eye is named after the publicity manager who commissioned moquettes for London Transport in the 1930s?
3: Barman.
2: Yes, in the 1990s, a branded moquette featuring lines of classification headings from the Yellow Pages telephone directory was used on which tube line?
3: Circle.
2: Yes, Bushy and Bell size are two moquettes created by which designer, following the brief that the material needed to look fresh at all times, even after bricklayers had sat on it?
3: Enid Mark.
2: Yes, the 1940s moquette known as Roundel or Bullseye was originally attributed to Eddie Chapman, but was later discovered to be the work of which other designer?
3: Joy Jarvis.
2: It was Joy Jarvis.
1: It was Joy Jarvis.
0: How do you know?
1: I'm glad
0: that?
1: When they're designed, then they're talking about when bricklayer sat on it, it was Enid Marks and not Richard. Oh, no, I'm sorry, I meant Skid.
0: Yeah.
1: Oh, that's dreadful.
0: Yeah, you've mucked that up.
1: I've completely mucked it up.
0: Okay. But what so would, your specialist what, subject,
1: what
0: Amanda?
1: Would be your specialist subject? And it can't be Harley Davidson's and it can't be
0: What about Suzuki
1: music.
0: Motorcycles?
1: No.
0: Hondas? Okay, no motorcycles.
1: No motorcycles.
0: You know, when I was a kid, I was a big fan of outboard motors.
1: All right, done.
0: But hang on.
1: I'm going to get onto it. When we return, I'm going to quiz you.
0: Just like your cutting humour, which we just witnessed.
1: I'm going to quiz you.
0: On outboard. No, actually, I'm up for motors. This because I had every catalogue. Whenever I'd go along as a kid, and I didn't have a boat, I didn't have an outboard motor, my dad didn't have a boat, but I used to love particularly outboard motors. And I used to like the through hub exhaust. When the through hub exhaust came out, that was my bag.
1: Was it?
0: Yeah.
1: Next to Nave.
0: Up until that, they didn't have through hub exhaust.
1: This may be a terrible idea for a segment. Plate. Okay.
0: But then when the through hub exhaust came out.
1: Maybe we could go back to your musical knowledge. No, I'm going to ask you questions about outdoor motors when we return.
0: Outdoor motors or outboard motors?
1: Outboard motors. What about indoor motors? No, all right, outboard motors. I'm going to ask you some questions.
0: I'm looking forward to
1: this. You might have to ask them yourself.
0: I think that jumper's too much.
1: I know, I'm overheating.
0: What are you going to do?
1: Completely overheating.
0: Well, maybe you should take that off because
1: I've only got a singlety thing underneath.
0: Right, yeah. Well, we'll have that for you.
1: We'll have that for you when we return.
0: Also, a little bit later on, our backseat bandits. You could win the Jayco J5 car. It's Jonesy and Amanda driving you home.
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0: We have a brand new JQ J5 to give away. 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
5: We've already given you two lots of clues for who they are.
0: We're good to you.
5: Now is your chance to guess. So with each new celebrity correctly identified in the right order, you win a $200 fuel card. If you get all five in the right order, you win the car.
0: Looky here. Louise is in Yellow Rock.
5: Hi, Louise.

0: Hi, guys. How are you?
1: Very Great. Well. This is exciting. Let's see if you know who they are. Talk us through who the celebrities are.
0: Okay. I think number one is Sabrina Carpenter. Number two, Delta Goodrum. Number three, Danny DeVito. Number four, Reese Witherspoon. And number five, Nick Kyrgios.
2: Okay.
1: Well, let's go through, shall we? Celebrity number one. You said Sabrina Carpenter.
2: Because the clue was hair straightener.
1: That is incorrect. I almost said who it was. I'm not good at this.
0: Oh, you could say that.
1: Celebrity number two. You said Delta Goodrum.
2: Because the clue was bikini and jeans.
1: That is incorrect. Celebrity number three. You said Danny DeVito.
2: We all know that.
3: The moment I sat down, I thought I was looking into a mirror. Thanks,
1: that is Danny. Correct. We know that already, so you don't win anything for that one. Celebrity four. You said Reese Witherspoon.
2: Because the clue was legal papers.
1: That is incorrect. Celebrity five. You said Nick Kyrgios.
2: Because the clue was sweatband.
1: That is incorrect. Oh, Louise, I'm sorry. A big fat zero, I'm afraid.
0: Yeah, but never mind.
2: 4 points for Amanda milking the Eddie Maguire moment.
1: I enjoyed that Good enormously.
2: Lord. Louise.
1: Thank you for playing, Louise.
2: You've helped no one, really. Tomorrow we'll give you another chance to win the J5, and we've got some more clues right now on our social media.
1: Yes, if you go there, you will see the clues. We will repeat them at 4 o'clock tomorrow and give you another chance to win this car.
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0: Hello there, it's Jonesy and Amanda driving you home. Today is the 25th of August.
1: More importantly,
0: year of our Lord 2026.
1: More importantly,
0: it's Tuesday.
1: It is Tuesday, and that means
2: this. Do you believe in that the world is flat? I don't know,
1: Tin Hat Tuesday. I've got a couple of very interesting ones today. The first one here comes from a man called Jason Shirker. He's an American author, a speaker, an entrepreneur, an online media figure known for his spirituality, consciousness, alternative healing, et cetera, et cetera, et cetera.
0: That's a hell of a LinkedIn profile.
1: Well, here's his big thing. You know how we've been told for years and years since medicine began not to drink your own urine?
0: Yep.
1: Well, that's a giant furphy because, in fact, it's pretty much a vaccine.
3: Urine is a vaccine. That's essentially what it is. That's what it's based on. And when you re-ingest it when you're sick, within hours you will overcome that sickness. And I speak from experience because whenever I'm feeling bad, take a glass, you drink it. Sounds crazy, but that's a vaccine. It is your own perfect medicine that was generated by the laboratory in your own body. Well, pharmaceutical companies would go out of business and they don't want that. So what did they do? They created a campaign, and this was done over the past 100 years, to get people to think that urine is toxic and it is toxic waste.
0: So, him and Bear Grylls, big urine.
1: Big urine. Well, that's right. So pharmaceutical companies are saying, imagine if people knew that they could grow their own vaccines in their own bodies.
0: Yep.
1: We'll all go out of business. Hence, let's start a campaign saying it's bad for you.
0: I don't want to poo-poo this.
1: Go on. What did we're allowed to poo-poo them.
0: But there's no judgment, really.
1: You're allowed to have some judgment.
0: But that's waste. It's waste product, so it can't be good for you.
1: No, it's the cells getting rid of the stuff that your body needs to get rid of.
0: Because if that was the case, why would you even need to urinate?
1: You make a good point. Well, he says that it's quite intense and you need to process it but re-ingest it. But also, if this was the case, don't you think there'd be more people just than him and Bear Grylls saying, and Gandhi saying, let's have a skull, right?
0: Here's cheers. You go on a cruise with those three guys.
1: Here's my next one, and I think we may have spoken about this before. Garth Brooks.
0: Oh, yeah.
1: Country performer. Likeable man. What's not to like about Garth Brooks?
0: Looks like a thumb with a cowboy hat.
1: He does a little bit. Well, what's not to like him is that, according to a whole lot of people, he is a serial killer.
0: I've heard this.
1: And that is because since the 1990s, everywhere that he has performed, people are saying there are dozens of missing people and murders in those exact locations. To the point where, this came up on my feed the other day, Garth Brooks killed my auntie Julie in Hindmarsh, Adelaide on the 3rd of September 1994.
0: Adelaide, Australia.
1: I don't know.
0: No, it's in Adelaide in America.
1: Is it?
0: Yeah.
1: Well, it says here, my lovely Auntie Julia was last singing during Garth's set crying to the river, which is probably where she is now. I don't know how he slips out when all his mates are just maybe playing cards. He says, it won't be long, heading out with a bag and a murderer's mask on. I'll be back shortly, fellas.
0: Isn't that a burglar? Anyway, so Garth Brooks is performing. Yeah. Auntie Julie's in the crowd, tear-streaked face, and then while there's a long guitar solo, presumably not from Garth, he goes into the crowd, surreptitiously grabs Auntie Julie, knocks her off, and then comes back on the stage.
1: Don't be stupid. I imagine it happens after he's performed.
0: Okay.
1: I imagine that this is what people say, is that people are in the crowd, they go out to a bar afterwards, whatever. I'm guessing maybe that's where it happens. I don't know. Someone here has said, this is a bunch of S-H-I-T. And someone said, then the person said, what, my auntie was murdered and you're calling this S-H-I-T?
0: That's why I like Tin Hat Tuesday.
1: Yeah, well, that's what that is.
0: Saddle up.
1: What have you got for us? We've got our tin hats on. Please join us. And I must say, all of that Garth Brooks stuff is allegedly.
0: It's all alleged.
1: It's all allegedly.
0: Lawyers, relax. It's Jonesy and Amanda driving you home.
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18: Hi there, I'm Rana Hussein. Collingwood's Violet Patterson has received a one-match suspension for a rough tackle on Fremantle's Gab Newton at the weekend. Five other players received fines for various offences across the round. Matilda's goalkeeper Jada Wyman is returning to Sydney FC after two seasons in Sweden, signing a two-year deal with the Sky Blues. And qualifying for the US Tennis Open is now underway, with nine Aussies in action later tonight, including Storm Hunter, Madison Inglis, Emerson Jones and Priscilla Hahn.
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0: Hello there, it's Jonesy and Amanda driving you home. It's Tuesday.
1: Do you believe in that the world is flat? I don't know,
2: Well, this is Tin Hat Tuesday. We've had some beauties today.
0: Just from the get-go, Garth Brooks is not a serial killer.
2: Well, you and I know that, or do we? One of the biggest musical acts in the world, apparently, whenever he performs on stage, in that town, people go missing or end up murdered.
0: The only thing he kills is the country crossover chart.
2: Oh, nice, Brendan. All right, well, how about this one? I've got one more before we start taking your calls. There's a guy on Instagram called Adrian, and he has a theory that you only celebrate the birthday you were born, birthday. After that, knowing how old you are every year and celebrating your birthday makes you age faster. He describes himself as an eclectic being with the Wisdom Academy. So just so we know where we are with that.
0: Right.
2: Someone else who was a proponent of this is Prince. Here's Prince being interviewed about that.
3: On birthdays, you don't like birthdays.
4: No. We came here not knowing that we were going to die. Somebody told us that. You had how many birthdays?
5: Me? What do you think?
4: Well, I know that you had one birthday.
5: Yeah.
4: When was born on a certain day.
5: Absolutely.
4: You had no more birthdays after that. So I don't celebrate birthdays, so that stops me from counting days, which stops me from counting time, which allows me to still look the same as I did.
2: He says how young he looks. It's a shame he died at the age of 57 from a fentanyl overdose. Maybe if he'd had a bit more birthday cake and chosen to celebrate birthdays, he might have hit 58.
0: Well, you're born once.
2: Yeah. Oh, really? Thank you for explaining.
0: No, I'm just saying he's just.
2: Well, he says the whole idea of that is that the birthday, the cake, the candles, the celebration tells your brain and your body that you're getting older.
0: But what about his whole party on like it's 1999?
2: What's
0: that all about?
2: Well, what was that all about choosing to look young forever but dying at 57?
0: What's with Little Red Corvette?
2: Well, what's with it all?
0: Charlie has joined us. Hello, Charlie.
6: Hello, Amanda. I'm a huge fan of you guys. I've got my conspiracy theory is that the first ever episode of Doctor Who is related to the JFK assassination, is linked.
0: Okay.
2: Okay, more information required, Charlie.
6: Why would you create a sci-fi show and air it the very next day if you didn't know about it?
2: I don't understand what you're saying. Air it the next day after the assassination?
6: Because it's because it's got something to do with sci-fi, and that it was a bit spooky because they didn't know about it, and they thought because it was November 23rd was when Doctor Who aired,
0: right?
6: And the JFK assassination happened the November 22nd, and during the pilot episode. They had to cut to a one-hour special of the JFK announcing the death of JFK over in England.
0: Yeah, right, okay. So did Doctor Who come out of his TARDIS and say the president has been assassinated?
2: What's the connection between Doctor Who and the assassination?
6: Well, there was a book that was written and got something to do with it. It was a fiction book and it was about the doctor who was there during the JFK assassination and saw it.
2: Ryan's playing this music to stop us asking more questions. He's in on it. He's in on Big Doctor Who.
0: Are you on Big Doctor?
7: No.
0: Big TARDIS.
2: I've got a headache. Thank you, Charlie.
0: Thank you for being with us today.
2: Thank you.
0: Well, that's interesting.
2: You know who else has called up? It's Rob.
0: Rob?
2: Rob's called up. We're going to talk to him next.
0: Oh, okay. We're hooking us through
2: for Rob. We're hooking us through.
0: Amanda's doubly overheated. She wore too much jumper today
2: because of the spring weather. And now I need to take a
0: Panadol. And now you've got a tinfoil hat on.
2: And I've got a headache.
0: It's Jonesy and Amanda driving you home.
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1: Hugo Weaving is one of Australia's most acclaimed actors. Unforgettable roles in Priscilla, The Matrix, Lord of the Rings. He's back on Australian screens in the new SBS drama, The Airport Chaplain. This is set inside the chaos, the emotion, and I guess the humanity of a busy international airport. He joins us now over Hugo Weaving. Hello.
2: Here he is.
3: Hello.
2: Hello. I don't think they speak like that, the airport chaplains.
1: No, they don't. They don't speak over. They're not sort of in the 1950s.
2: They just wear a bit of high viz and they look very avuncular.
1: Yeah, is that what the chaplain does?
3: Well, yeah, the chaplain deals with all the human dramas and problems and issues and chaos at an airport, whether it's passengers or people who work at the airport or crew, whatever it might be, whether it's a death on a plane, whether it's homeless people living at the airport, whether it's people who've lost their passports or need a visa or, you know, refugee family coming from overseas, whatever it might be, the airport chaplain is there as the human face of the airport, I suppose. So it's kind of an incredible job, and a lot of people don't know that it exists.
1: No, I'd never heard of it. And often the airport is either the best day of your life or the worst day of your life. But to make that every day of your life when you work there is quite extraordinary.
3: Well, yeah, the real airport chaplain of Melbourne Airport that I met, that this is kind of based on, he's an amazing human being.
2: In checking this out, Tobias, your character, he's a little bit of a, he's old school, and then he's got one of the new millennials who are running the world now, who is a bit of a cookie cutter sort of person. So obviously they're not going to gel together.
3: Well, that's true to some extent. She's a young woman. He's an older man. But there's no reason why that can't

0: work. It's more the job descriptions. But literally, her job is to make sure the airport is an incredibly efficient place. So, like, if you think about planes landing, schedules, getting people in and out of a building, getting people in and out through security, there are lots of imperatives with regard to an airport to do with time and money. And so she is in charge of all of that. Tobias, the character I play, is actually all the things that fall through the cracks. So their job description and dealing with humanity and trying to give space to have the compassion to look at the human stories. She doesn't have time. Her job doesn't have time for any of that. In fact, it's imperative that she can't do all that. So their jobs coexist together within the same environment. But it's not that they as human beings clash. It's that their jobs, the necessities of their jobs sort of clash. And yet they're working in the same business, in the same environment. So that's what's interesting about it.
1: You're such a joy to watch in anything, but I've absolutely been loving you in Slow Horses. That must be a blast to be part of.
0: Yeah, it's a great show, wonderful show, a great mix of tension, drama, character, humour, slapstick, sometimes action, great writing and fabulous actors. So great to be a part of that. And, good that character, Frank, is coming back again soon.
1: Yes, that's right. That's a good thing. Well, not for everyone, but for you, obviously.
2: For you. Maybe not everyone else, but for you, Hugo.
1: Hugo's bank manager's thrilled, but the other characters in the series are going, bugger.
2: Well, let's focus on the airport chaplain. This looks great. Any tips that you picked up from the chaplain that you could use in life at the airport?
0: Oh, look, he's such a compassionate man. He's an amazing man. Honestly, he's got the most beautiful stories. And really, he will bring a tear to your eye quicker than almost anyone I know. Mm. He's very practical, very, very practical man. So he was talking something about people rushing around and, giving time for people and listening, slowing down, being compassionate, trying to help people in practical ways. So that's his day. That's his day. That's his life. That's what he does. So we could all do with a Tobias Wallace in our lives. We could all do with the real life Martin Scrimshaw in our lives.
1: I bet. So, I'm sure though, Jonesy was trying to find out how he can get his knives through customs.
2: At what point can you get in one of the little electric cars with the flashing light? That's what I want.
0: Oh, well, yeah, I got to ride one of those.
2: Oh, you would have good. You had high vis.
0: I had the high vis every day and I jumped in one of those.
2: Forget the bus in Priscilla. This is great.
1: You're living the dream.
2: Hugo, it's always great to talk to you. The Airport Chaplain premieres this Wednesday on SBS and SBS On Demand from 8:30. Hugo Weaving, thank you for joining us.
0: Thank you so much, guys. Thank you hugely.
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0: Jonesy. Hello there. Jonesy and Amanda across Australia driving you home. When there's big issues to discuss, we get on down to the Jonesy and Amanda Arms for...
1: the good old-fashioned pub test.
2: I'm going to say two words that often instill fear in parents, and that is book week. We are in the midst of it in most parts of the country. Book week in Australia runs from 22nd of August to Friday the 28th of August, so pretty much, as I said, we are in the drop zone. And it's Symphony of Stories is the theme this year. It marks the 80th anniversary of Book Week.
0: Uh-huh.
2: There are school parades, dress-up days, author visits, library events, themed activities, many schools doing all kinds of things during this period. Many parents I know get a twitch in the eye because of the anxiety. Everyone's busy. What costume do we do? What are we doing? And end up kids going to school dressed as superheroes, dressed as something from the dress-up box.
0: Yeah.
2: Not necessarily book related. And there are some schools of thought that are saying that's not good enough. There's been a push to ban scary Halloween costumes because it, the witches, monsters, mm-hmm. wizards, making kids...
0: Well, Harry Potter, that's loaded
2: I know,
0: with
2: that's
0: wizards,
2: right.
0: And that's a series of books.
2: It's interesting because my sister-in-law is a teacher's aide, and this is, I asked her about this this morning, and mm-hmm. I said, what do you think? Because I love the effort that she makes at her school.
0: What did Kerry
2: say? She actually drove to school last year dressed as an Oompa Loompa. This year, she's dressed as the Jolly Swagman.
0: Oh.
2: She said, I think it's okay for... But she's at a primary school.
0: Yeah.
2: I mean, high schools don't do book week, so it's all primary anyway, isn't it? She said, I think it's okay for kids to dress as superheroes. Sometimes that's the way they start. They get interested in it, and then as they get older, they might go as their favourite character.
0: Yeah, I like it.
2: They get into the vibe of it. They talk about books. The teachers are excited. There's an energy to it that generates a love of reading that mm-hmm. isn't just about how you're dressing up.
0: And she went as a swagman, not Andy.
2: Who's Andy?
0: Andy sat, Andy watched, Andy waited.
2: No, Brendan, no. Remember when my a friend of mine...
0: Okay.
2: Sorry, I didn't laugh out loud.
0: That didn't
2: a friend of
0: land as well as I thought. Jeremiah Rice playing Candy Crush.
2: Exactly as it deserved. A friend of mine had a son at a school the year that Bill Clinton's book came out. So yeah. One kid just walked around in a little suit dressed as Bill Clinton.
0: Yep. Well, you and I have both written books.
2: Yeah, no one's dressed up as that. No one's dressed up as you.
0: No one's dressed up as straight to the pulp mill.
2: What? So what do you think? Does it matter? I know it does matter to some people. Does it matter to you? Not dressing as a book character for book week?
0: If you go as a little Minecraft thing, no. Minecraft, no. But there are books on Minecraft.
2: Mein Kampf?
0: Well, that'd be... What, dressed as Hitler? Okay.
2: Maybe time to go to Specsavers.
0: I think it'd be at after school with that one.
2: So, not dressing as a book character for book week. Does it matter? Does that pass the pub test?
0: You've heard what we've had to say. What do you think? It's Jonesy and Amanda driving you home.
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0: Hello there, it's Jonesy D'Amanda driving you home with breaking news about Oasis. Speculation they could be playing Glastonbury.
1: Oasis, did you read the quote?
0: Are among the favourites to headline Glastonbury 2027 with odds of 4-1. Someone says, could we see them return to the pyramid stage? Liam Gallagher has shut this down, saying it's not happening. So all you croc-wearing, flag-waving SHITs,
1: that's the least of it,
0: can calm the F down. So, yeah, let's get into
1: that's your official statement.
2: Free money, fast money, extra cash,
3: any money. Jonesy and Amanda's.
0: We have other fish to fry, like Instagram. 10 questions, 60 seconds on the clock. You could pass if you don't know an answer. We'll come back to that question if time permits. You get all the questions right, $1,000.
1: You can make it $2,000, but it is double or nothing by answering a bonus question.
0: Matthew in Ballarat.
1: Hi, Matt.
4: Hi, how are you?
1: Very right. Well. We only had to change one question today because who was it yesterday? She got out on the very first quizzy, but that's Shelley. Sometimes what happens. We said, what do you call a baby kangaroo? Yeah. She said a roo.
0: A roo.
1: What would you have said to that, Matt?
4: What was that? Sorry?
1: That's right.
0: That's okay, Matt.
1: Can you hear us loud and clear?
0: We need you to be on the same page, mate. We want you to win this money.
1: Can you hear us?
4: Yeah. Yes, I can hear you.
1: Great. All right. Well, we'll speak slowly and we'll get through this
0: Matt's
1: together.
0: Got no time for entertainment or small talk. He's business, business, business.
1: As he should be. There's a couple of $1,000 here on the line, but let's start with $1,000, 10 questions. Do say pass, Matt, if you're not sure. We might have time to come back, okay?
4: Yeah.
1: Matt, here we go. Here comes question number one. What number comes after 22?
4: 23.
1: Question two, what gas do humans need to breathe to survive?
4: Oxygen.
1: Question three, blue and yellow mixed together make which colour?
4: Orange. Blue and yellow, green.
1: Yeah, poor.
0: Should never be seen. Yeah,
4: sorry.
1: Oh, don't be sorry. Oh, Matt, sorry. Oh, you gave it a red hot go, Matt.
0: You
1: know what,
0: and you did better yesterday than Shelley. You got up to question three.
1: Well, thank you, Matt. Much.
0: So by the end of the week, things can only get better.
1: Thank you for having a crack.
0: Thank you, Matt. Anytime you want to play the Fast Five, why not register? JonesyDemanda.com.au. And if you say something really sucky, like we love you, we might call you back.
1: I don't even think that that's necessary.
0: No, if someone writes, you suck, we hate you, then we're not going to ring them back. Is that
1: why I'm waiting for the call? Well, coming up next, we're going down to the Jonesy Manor Arms for the pub test, not dressing up as a book character for Book Week. Does that pass the pub test?
0: We'll have that for you next. It's Jonesy and Amanda driving you home.
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0: August 1982 was great for homegrown and Australian music fans. Both bands among the hottest live tickets around the country. Coming up after the break, we'll continue our look at August 1982 with Only You from Yazoo sitting at number 7 in Australia. Yazoo's next on the 80s at 8.
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0: And that wraps up Chart Tuesday, our look at August 1982. Coming up tomorrow night, my special guest is Pat Simmons from the Doobie Brothers. We're going to be chatting about all things Doobie and, of course, Michael McDonald. I mean, how can you not talk about the Doobie Brothers without talking about Michael McDonald? That's tomorrow night on the 80s at 8. We'll catch you then. Thanks for keeping me company.
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6: 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Bernie.

0: Christian O'Connell Show. Morning, Christian. I live by the air fryer. I've done perfect chops, steaks, even a lamb roast that came out perfect. Oh. A bit of Tuscan seasoning and proper. That's from Hayden. Okay. Craig's Mondays, 2 stars out of 5. That's the most common rating at the moment. I think that's a sign of a decent Monday.
1: Yeah, take two.
0: It's two. That's the sign of being an adult. 2 stars out of 5 for Craig. Christian, I had a list of tasks I planned to do after work before the school pickup. First was shopping at Aldi for dinner. Card wasn't working as bank had an issue. Delays meant I didn't have time to heat up a lunch before the pickup. You need to be refueled before that dreaded afternoon pickup. Mm. So my lunch yesterday was a can of Pringles.
2: Oh,
0: that ain't a lunch for a grown-up man, Craig.
1: Not a lot of
0: put me in a foul mood. And then I didn't do the laundry. Craig, we get it. We're here for you, buddy. Everything in ice is context. Some Pringles, but not that's not lunch.
1: 4 p.m. Pringles after a great lunch.
0: Oh, it's a well-known thing, isn't it? The 4 p.m. Pringle pickup. But this what it is to be a parent. Mm. The amount of meals or lunch I had just sometimes over the sink.
2: Yes.
0: Honestly, just...
2: Chris does most of his eating over the sink. I said,
0: me too. Sarah's
2: sake,
0: like, you couldn't sit down.
1: Oh, that is sad.
2: It really annoys me.
0: No, this is the way. In fact, for Father's Day, that's where I'll probably feel most at home. It's just hovering over a sink having my Father's Day dinner. All right, so today... Extra time on the time waster. Make a movie bigger. 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Some of the goals from yesterday. Making movies bigger. Case had Oppenheimer. Laura had Large, actually. Nathan had the Down. This should have been the winner. Devil Wears a Panda. Anthony had a Mad IMAX. IMAX is the word of the year, isn't it?
1: Yeah.
0: Has Christopher Nolan got shares in IMAX?
3: Oh, you must see it on IMAX.
1: You must.
3: I filmed on them, especially for you to see it in IMAX.
0: Winner was Adam with Clown Footloose. All right, so make your movie bigger. Mm. Elephants on a Plane.
1: Silver.
0: Lord of the Olympic Rings. So much bigger. Oh, but come on, there's the ring.
3: My precious.
0: There's no way God would have... I'm going to go and start to do the Olympic rings.
1: As far as rings go, they're the biggest.
0: Thank you. Gold. Technically, I'd like a gold. Humor-wise, it's probably a bronze, if we're honest. Rocky Balboa, great movie.
1: Mm-hmm.
0: What's bigger than Rocky? Mount Everest Balboa.
2: Oh, no.
0: Don't worry, they're getting better. Karate Kids growing up. Is the karate...
1: Adult.
0: Well done. You get a gold. Sorry. I'm mishearing that. Rhea, what have you got?
1: Rushed.
0: No, not at all. Not at all. All the time in the world. No way they were just done during that song. Rhea, what have you got? Make your movie bigger.
1: You can see this little robot from space.
0: Yeah?
1: It's Great Wally.
0: No, that's very smart. That's gold.
1: Jackie Chan and Chris Tucker have gone to the biggest country in the world. Russia Hour.
0: That's also very good. Oh, that's very good. Gold plus.
1: And finally, Belly's fallen in love with the biggest YouTube creator in
0: who
1: the world.
0: Who has Nelly?
1: Bell. It's Beauty and the Mr. Beast.
0: Oh, dear, oh, dear. You're up there. You're up there with the gods. Icarus has come crashing down towards the rest of us with the karate add-on. All right, what have you got? The crowd's so quick now. He's older than Miyagi. All right, what have you got? Set us your make a movie bigger, 0475-031043.
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16: Christian O'Connell Show. On today's show, signs you're an adult. Just when I thought my family had Father's Day sorted, a bombshell. A not Father's a Day bombshell, the like I've never heard before.
17: A good kind?
16: I think everyone who hears what's happened to my Father's Day this year will feel a collective oof.
17: Oh. I feel like you get a lot of oofs from that family.
16: Yeah.
18: Yes. Don't side with
16: This is the ultimate
17: oh. Oh.
16: How much it's the right kind of... Sometimes in life you need to have a tender punch in the heart.
17: Okay.
16: With a little hand. Anyway, right now, what a prize. I can definitely say we've never given anything like this away. No, this time I actually mean it. We have never, ever, ever, and will never, ever give away another prize like this. Now I'm looking at it, and we've raised it up in the studio the last couple of minutes, me, Patricia, Kate, and Rio, just so you could get the best angle on Rio's camera, because it deserves it. It's now part of me that almost wants to keep it.
17: I know. It's
16: but sadly, this isn't our studio alone. We do share this studio, and last night, Eduardo Maguire was coming in to rock the world with some sports news. And he didn't care for the eagle.
17: And I kicked it to the curb.
16: You know, because when you heard what happened to him when he was a kid. What? One picked him up and took him away. And Eddie had to live in a nest for a year. You've seen the email. We're never to talk about the eagle. Now I feel bad. No wonder he threw it to the ground. I get it. The last thing Eddie Maguire wants to see before he announces the new Bombers coach is an eagle again right now over his left shoulder.
17: He doesn't
16: need that. Or as you're watching it left. The last thing he needs, guys.
17: Not that
16: Don't
17: trauma.
16: Don't ever mention Eagles or Birds of Prey to Eddie Maguire.
17: That's why he never goes to the West Coast Eagles matches.
16: No. And part of his aversion therapy is why he got involved with the Magpies Club, the Pies.
17: The natural enemy of the Eagles.
16: That's right. You got it. Any hoosie capoozy. We've come into possession of a massive framed glass print of an American bald eagle. When we were doing a phone-in 2 weeks ago about the wrong, after I was telling you how I got into the wrong Uber, someone told us they got a picture for their husband who's a big Birds of Prey fan, and he loves the Australian eagle, the wedge-tailed. And she believes that she was buying for $1,000, beautiful gift, and that's your thing, a beautiful picture of a wedgie. However, when he opens it up, she's thinking, this is the greatest gift ever. He goes, it's the wrong eagle. She bursts into tears. They put it in the garage. It's been in the garage for 2 years. I said, can we have it and give it away? Today's the day.

0: Kristen, good morning. Welcome to the show.
1: Hi. Thank you, Kristen. How are you?
0: I'm good. Thanks for coming on the show. So tell us why you want the Big Eagle.
1: Because I am from originally a town in the Wimmera called Rapanyup, and sometimes we see eagles soaring around and they are amazing, and I think it would be fabulous to have it hanging in the local footy nipple club.
0: Oh, cool. Good enough reason. All right, and stay there, might be you. Let's go to Cameron now. Good morning, Cameron.
2: Morning, how you going?
0: I'm good, Cameron. So why would you love this huge print of the eagle, Cam?
2: I'm a lover of the wedge-tailed eagle. The next best thing is the American bald eagle. I'm also fairly interested in Harley Davidsons, and the bald eagle is kind of a symbol of the Harley Davidson.
0: Of course, yeah.
2: I saw a wedge-tail in flight a little while ago, and it's inspired me to get a back piece tattoo. When I saw it in flight, all I saw was peace, power, and freedom, and it resonated with me.
3: How big are we talking? The whole back?
2: Yes. Yeah. I want to get my full back done.
0: Why just get out off the back? You ever seen a one-winged eagle?
3: That's so true.
0: You've got to get both that wingspan across his back there. I love that. They are the wedge-tailed eagles. They are beautiful. I get why you saw. What was the three-piece there? Peace, power, and...
2: I held one at Australia Zoo.
0: Freedom. Mm. Oh, that's gorgeous. Peace, power, and freedom. Is that right, Cam? Is that what you saw?
2: Yes.
0: Cam, it's yours. You've got to have this.
2: Oh yes. Ripper.
0: Yeah, I love this. I wanted to go to a genuine fan. We found him. It's you. This would be great.
2: Oh, wow. Thank you very much.
0: Pleasure. I love the fact it means that much to you. Now, where are you going to put it? It is big. It's heavy as well. Be careful.
2: Straight to the pool room or the entrance hall?
3: Entrance.
0: Wow. Because anyone trying to break in is going to go, guys, back up. This guy's an Eagle fan.
3: Because you've got it on the front of the house, but on the back of yourself when you get the back tattoo.
0: You're right. Suddenly peace will become power.
2: That's right. Yes.
3: And freedom.
2: That's it.
0: To defend his own. Anyway, no, I'm taking it somewhere we don't need to. Cameron, it is yours, sir.
2: Fantastic. Thank you very much. Thank you.
0: Now, Cameron, listen, we'll get it to you as soon as we can, my friend. And then when you've had it delivered, send us a message to say the eagle has landed.
2: The eagle has landed. Oh, I love it.
0: Thank you. 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

0: Christian O'Connell Show. Christian, Simone and Dave here. Simone and Dave generously gifted the wrong gift to us. They had this eagle print. They generously gave it to us. It's worth over $1,000. And I'll tell you what, did you hear, Cameron? That is the sound of someone being genuinely grateful. That is, it's gone to a really genuinely gratefully received home. Christian, Simone and Dave here. So happy the eagle print has found a new great home. You really couldn't have picked a better winner. Thanks a lot. Thank you very much, guys, for letting us have that as well. All right, let me talk about Father's Day. First of all, day by day, you're going to see what I'm asking you to look out for at the moment. Various underwhelming ideas of what to get Dad. Yesterday, I'm in a shop, very popular one. I go to a lot. I love going there. A Japanese clothes shop. Okay?
1: Might as well just...
0: No. There's several of them. Chairman Pants. I'm in a very popular chain. All around the world, actually. Anyway, right in the ground level, I go in and there's a table. You know the table. Father's Day gifts. There's three T-shirts. Cream, brown, black. That's it.
1: Wait, just plain?
0: That's it. Oh. Just three T-shirts.
1: No graphics.
0: Cream, brown, black. Like, that's the emotional range of us dads. How's Dad? You know, cream. Almost good. Could get into brown. That's it. That's the idea. These T-shirts you sell every day. Why are these Father's Day?
1: I imagine they maybe couldn't sell them and just
0: that's
1: try
0: like
1: to get
0: brown. What's a brown T-shirt? Oh, hey, Dad, as soon as I saw this mud colour thing, I thought of you.
1: Oh, yeah, it's not even a special occasion
0: no, it's
1: T-shirt.
0: Not.
1: It's that
0: no,
1: would
0: Dad,
1: maybe be
0: you've
1: the park.
0: Given me so much. I give it back to you. With a $19 T-shirt. Anyway, my Father's Day had been sorted on Sunday, and then I found out yesterday, this will be the first Father's Day I will be alone.
2: Oh.
1: Stop it. Yeah. No, stop
0: No, I have. I've entered it. The new phase of fatherhood, which is called redundancy.
2: Oh, don't say
3: that. Call Sam all alone. There's no one here beside me.
0: One daughter will be in Japan. The other daughter now called me yesterday to say it clashes, as if it's my fault, it clashes, Dad, Father's Day, with Battle of the Bands.
1: No. Oh. Sorry. Oh. I don't know about
0: Rio.
1: That.
3: Call Sam all alone. There's no one here beside me.
1: And if I remember correctly, you did ask to go with your daughter to this Japan.
0: Well, don't forget, producer Caitlin said it would be it'd be wrong if I went. Some people need to understand boundaries. We'll save that for another show. So, yeah, this Father's Day. Oh. But also, no, you've got to be honest, guys. As they get older, neither of our kids live at home anymore. The job built into it is you should start fading into the background.
2: Yeah.
0: And also, what a lovely thing says a dad. We have daughters. One's going to be in Japan. Mm. The other one is in Battle of the Bands.
1: Mm. Can you go watch the Battle of the Bands?
0: I did ask that. No.
2: Oh.
0: Don't want you in Japan. Or don't want you at the Battle of the Bands.
1: Oh. You can't even go to the Battle of the Bands. You saw Springsteen.
0: But I said,
1: you're cool.
0: I said to her, you go win. Oh, little kitty, you go win the Battle of the Bands with Papa.
1: Maybe they'll do, this one's for my dad. 1, 2, 3, 4.
0: I say to her, who arranges Battle of the Bands? We only get one half day. It's about an hour in the morning. Who arranges it for Father's Day?
1: You're still going to
0: what are these students that don't care about Dad? Father's Day.
1: And not even during the night, during the day.
0: During the day. Saturday and Sunday.
2: That is all weekend.
0: So, yeah. So my wife goes to me, what are you going to do on the big day? And I went, I'm going to go for a walk or something.
2: Oh.
0: She goes, well, don't worry, we can hang out. Do you want to watch a funny movie with me like you would have done the kids? I went, just forget it. Just forget it this year.
1: Just give me the brown t-shirt.
0: And then Ruby's going to be in Japan. She goes, well, look, the time difference is pretty good. I'll probably be able to FaceTime you for a quick chat. Oh well. Out of the 24 hours available in the day. I don't want to say who's paying for the old Japan trip. If you could just squeeze out a quick meet and greet with the old man, FaceTime, if the satellites can align us, that will just be wonderful.
1: Oh,
0: yeah. And also, the Lois, who's in Battle of the Bands, didn't didn't come to me directly with that one.
2: Oh, dear.
0: She rang Mum to go, how do I... Can you tell him? Can you tell him?
1: She's doing Cats in the Cradle.
0: So, you know, earlier in the show, I was telling you about the hour wait I had in Kmart. Mm. My wife got in the car and just, look, I'm just going to give you the news straight away. None of them will be around for Father's Day. So I've just been waiting in this car park for an hour and nailed this.
3: Of course, I'm all alone. There's no one here beside me.
0: Girls, enjoy Japan, and you go win Balabas a Papa.
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7: Top of the afternoon to you, Amanda, my
8: top of the afternoon
7: loose jumpered friend. I see what's happening here. Can you feel the feel of spring in the air? And you're wearing the last of the season's jumpers.
8: You know, I'm one of the few people that feels sad when winter goes. Yep. I don't think we've had a cold enough winter.
7: No, but tell that to the people at the snow, at the snowfield.
8: Tell that to
7: ski
8: the
7: and rocks.
8: Tell that to the climate change scientists. I'm with them. The thing, I can't understand you.
7: But there's nothing I can do about it right now.
8: I'm not asking you to, Brendan.
7: But, you know, I'm a
8: wow. If I was to say the economy is in ruin, you know, say what can I do? It's not always about you.
7: But I'm an action guy.
8: But see, this is the problem. These big issues like climate change, world hunger, the world economy, the inequality of life, all of that. Yep. There's such big issues that we all turn away.
7: Yeah, because it's a lot. It's a lot to deal with.
8: It is a lot to deal with. Doesn't mean you roll your eyes and go, it's not real.
7: I know it's real.
8: Okay, good.
7: But what can I do about it?
8: I'm not asking you right to do now. Anything about it.
7: Like I'd like to.
8: Do your recycling, Brendan. Put your little cardboard boxes out.
7: I am the king of recycling. I love recycling.
8: We do our bit in our own communities and we also
7: do
8: what we can in our belief systems of supporting the scientists.
7: I know.
8: Okay?
7: I know.
8: The policy makers, okay?
7: I only
8: sound like I'm ranting because you poo-poo.
7: I don't poo-poo.
8: You do. You say, why don't you go back to the ABC?
7: this is a giant lefty,
8: leso kind of librarian belief system.
7: I say, keep it the ABC. I say, go back there. I don't think you're a big lefty leso. I'll just say there'll be snow next year, kids. It'll happen. And, you know, right now we can only deal with what we can deal with.
8: We only can deal with one thing at a time. And what's that, Brendan? How many of your gas guzzling bikes are out on the road at any one time and your big boats and your big whatevers?
7: What? How did this start? I commented about your jumper. Jim, why, Rye?
9: Don't bring me into this.
8: He's got one on too. He's lamenting
7: that's
8: the last of the
7: much.
8: Winter.
7: You guys are wearing way too much jumper. I'm telling you right now, spring has sprung. We have an action-packed show today.
8: We've got Tina Arena.
7: I know.
8: If you want someone who's going to rant, let's get on Tina.
7: Tina and I have a history.
8: A good one, I hope.
7: A good history. We met together. We met each other when we were on Dancing with the Stars a long time ago, and we started with a pretty much full-on argument, which scared the Stenmark twins, but then we became...
8: This is a sentence you don't hear a lot.
7: We became firm friends, and she's such a lovely lady, but she's got a new movie coming out on Thursday, so I'm looking forward to catching up with her.
8: It's a doco, Tina Arena, Unravel Me. It's extraordinary.
7: Yep, we once slept together. Tina and I.
8: Did you?
7: Well, I was doing the breakfast radio hours and I like to have a sleep in the afternoon. And as you know from Dancing with the Stars, there's a lot of hurry up and get there and then nothing happens. So they pick you up from the studio. We've got to go. And then you get there and then nothing would happen, which would drive me crazy.
8: The Stenmark twins would be out tap dancing and you had to wait.
7: They'd be working on their sixth and seventh ab and then... So I'd just be tired. And I remember one day, I just need to sleep. And someone said, well, Tina's got a little room she goes and sleeps in. And Tina said to me, just come and sleep on the floor in my room. So we'd just sleep together. And it was great. And no one would bother Tina.
8: No, they knew. They knew.
7: That was like stirring up a lefty lezzo. Anyway, Tina joining us. Also, our JQ. Backseat Bandits, more car, clues.
8: More clues.
7: And our Fast Five. We can't do anything until we do that. It's Jonesy and Amanda driving you home.

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4: 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And HR nervous. 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
1: Hugo Weaving is one of Australia's most acclaimed actors. Unforgettable roles in Priscilla, The Matrix, Lord of the Rings. He's back on Australian screens in the new SBS drama, The Airport Chaplain. This is set inside the chaos, the emotion, and I guess the humanity of a busy international airport. He joins us now over Hugo Weaving. Hello.
2: Hello.
0: I don't think they speak like that, the airport chaplains.
1: No, they don't. They don't speak over. They're not sort of in the 1950s.
0: They just wear a bit of high-vis and they look very avuncular.
1: Yeah, is that what the chaplain does?
2: Well, yeah, the chaplain deals with all the human dramas and problems and issues and chaos at an airport, whether it's passengers or people who work at the airport or crew, whatever it might be, whether it's a death on a plane, whether it's homeless people living at the airport, whether it's people who've lost their passports or need a visa, or, you know, refugee family coming from overseas, whatever it might be, the airport chaplain is there as the human face of the airport, I suppose. So it's kind of an incredible job, and a lot of people don't know that it exists.
1: No, I'd never heard of it. And often the airport is either the best day of your life or the worst day of your life. But to make that every day of your life when you work there is quite extraordinary.
2: Well, yeah, the real airport chaplain of Melbourne Airport that I met, that this is kind of based on, he's an amazing human being.
0: In checking this out, Tobias, your character, he's a little bit of a, he's old school, and then he's got one of the new millennials who are running the world now, who is a bit of a cookie cutter sort of person. So obviously they're not going to gel together.
2: Well, that's true to some extent. She's a young woman. He's an older man. But there's no reason why that can't work. It's more their job descriptions. But literally, her job is to make sure the airport is an incredibly efficient place. So, like, if you think about planes landing, schedules, getting people in and out of a building, getting people in and out through security. There are lots of imperatives with regard to an airport to do with time and money. And so she is in charge of all of that. Tobias, the character I play, is actually all the things that fall through the cracks. So their job description and dealing with humanity and trying to give space to have the compassion to look at the human stories. She doesn't have time. Her job doesn't have time for any of that. In fact, it's imperative that she can't do all that. So their jobs coexist together within the same environment. But it's not that they as human beings clash. It's that their jobs, the necessities of their jobs sort of clash. And yet they're working in the same business, in the same environment. So that's what's interesting about it.
1: You're such a joy to watch in anything, but I've absolutely been loving you in Slow Horses. That must be a blast to be part of.
2: Yeah, it's a great show, wonderful show, a great mix of tension, drama, character, humour, slapstick, sometimes action, great writing and fabulous actors. So great to be a part of that. And, good that character, Frank, is coming back again soon.
1: Yes,
0: this
1: that's
0: is a good
1: right.
0: thing.
1: That's a good thing. Is, well, not for everyone, but for you, obviously.
0: For you. Maybe not everyone else, but for you, Hugo.
1: Hugo's bank manager's thrilled, but the other characters in the series are going, bugger.
0: Well, let's focus on the airport chaplain. This looks great. Any tips that you picked up from the chaplain that you could use in life at the airport?
2: Oh, look, he's such a compassionate man. He's an amazing man. Honestly, he's got the most beautiful stories. And really, he will bring a tear to your eye quicker than almost anyone I know. Mm. He's very practical, very, very practical man. So he was talking something about people rushing around and, giving time for people and listening, slowing down, being compassionate, trying to help people in practical ways. So that's his day. That's his day. That's his life. That's what he does. So, we could all do with a a Tobias Wallace in our lives. We could all do with the real-life Martin Scrimshaw in our lives.
1: I bet. So. I'm sure, though, Jonesy was trying to find out how he can get his knives through customs.
0: At what point can you get in one of the little electric cars with the flashing light? That's what I want.
2: Oh, well, I got to ride one of those.
0: Oh, you would have. Good. You had high vis.
2: I had the high vis every day, and I jumped in one of those.
0: Forget the bus in Priscilla. This is great.
1: You're living the dream.
0: Hugo, it's always great to talk to you. The Airport Chaplain premieres this Wednesday on SBS and SBS On Demand from 8:30. Hugo Weaving, thank you for joining us.
2: Thank you so much, guys. Thank you hugely.
0: It's Jonesy and Amanda driving you home for Jam Nation.
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Summers and turn it up to 11. The 80s at 8 with Shane Bryan, because we love the 80s as much as you do. 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Whatever you get up to at night, keep it locked right here. Right here. 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
1: Good morning, I'm Jane Drew with your local news fast. The Greens say the approval of a 288-megawatt data centre at Bell Bay comes just 24 hours before a federal cabinet meeting discussing nationwide obligations around energy and water consumption of AI and data centres. Firma's planned development at the old pulp mill site is said to be three times bigger than their Launceston hub and was voted in yesterday by Georgetown Council, who say they were constrained in the decision as a planning authority. A Greens petition calling for a pause on centres has gained more than 9,000 signatures. Meantime, it's understood the DA for a third site in Wesley Vale is incomplete, with Latrobe Council seeking more information. Canberra's considering a new bird flu package focusing on tackling threats to key species and improving their chances of survival and recovery. It comes after the government's own risk assessment found almost a fifth of native species are at high to extreme risk from the H5 strain. Agriculture Minister Julie Collins says the virus has now been confirmed in marine mammals as well as birds.
2: I do want to reiterate that at this time there is no evidence of any H5 bird flu in our poultry or agriculture systems and that the risk to human health remains low.
1: Tasmania's case tally remains at 19, with King Island bearing the majority of cases. Meantime, the coast's little penguins have their own live stream. Business Northwest funding and installing cameras in 9 new tunnels and along the perimeter of West Park Penguins' new expanded habitat at the Cradle Coast campus. The cameras will help monitor the penguins' safety while sharing their nightly antics with the world. Checking sport, and we're into the second round of finals in the NWFL Premier League, with a spot in the grand final up for grabs. In the men's comp, Devonport and Ulverston face off in the qualifying final, vying for the first spot in the big dance, and then it's a knockout between Burnie and Latrobe. Latrobe's Alex Lee reflecting on last week's defeat over Wynyard.
3: Pretty good structure-wise around stoppage, and we actually got some pretty good looks going inside 50, which is probably where we struggled. Against Burnie the week prior. We won clearances in that game as well, but just couldn't get anything going forward. The facts, defenders stood up really well.
0: National news now.
4: Hi, I'm Donna DeMeo. Legendary singer Dolly Parton has passed away. It was just a few months ago she released a video revealing she was battling kidney issues.
5: I'm responding really well to meds and treatments, and I'm improving every day. The bad news is, it's going to take me a little while before I'm up to stage performance level.
4: She was 80 years old. A 27-year-old man accused of assaulting a 10-year-old boy and then stabbing the child's mum outside a Melbourne police station will face court this morning. Bystanders performed a citizen's arrest. The federal government's planned overhaul of Australia's migration system could be delayed until at least next month. That's because farming and construction groups are concerned about plans to cut temporary overseas workers. It's feared that will lead to worker shortages and higher costs. And Ghislaine Maxwell's bid to overturn her sex trafficking conviction has been rejected by a US federal judge. The 64-year-old is serving a 20-year sentence after being convicted of supplying underage girls to Jeffrey Epstein.
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4: In AFL, top honours for Melbourne skipper Max Gawn, who has become the first player ever to be selected in 9 All-Australian teams. The D's ruckman was last night named as the captain of this year's side. And over to NRL. Latrell Mitchell will make his return from his back and calf injuries in South Sydney's clash with the Titans on Saturday. He's been named on the bench. And Broncos skipper Adam Reynolds is hosing down talk of a rift with coach Michael Maguire. He's now backtracking from claims he was forced to retire early.
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7: 6:05. Good morning. Out on the coastal waters, we have southwesterly winds up to around 25 knots, 1.5 to 2 metre seas, backing off to about 1 to 1.5 metres as we head into the afternoon, and a northwest to southwesterly swell below 1 metre. And if you are heading out on the waters, make sure that you're always boat wise. Mostly sunny for Launceston today with a top of 16, and in contrast to Hobart, with some showers in the state's capital. Getting a high of 13 this afternoon. We can do a little bit better than that. So on the northwestern circle ahead, 15 degrees is our maximum. In for a fine, mostly sunny one with those southwesterlies up to 30 k's. And look for the next couple of days. Plenty of sunshine and blue sky again tomorrow morning. Maybe a slight chance of a shower or two about at night. Only about a mil though, 15. And showers on Friday morning. Then we're in for a fine sunny afternoon with 15 degrees. Looking okay. Into Saturday, 16 and fine. Burnie's on 9. We've got 8s in Penguin and Wynyard, 7 for Smithton and Circular Head, and it's 4 degrees on the west coast at Waratah.
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7: Good morning. Welcome to Wednesday, the 26th of August. If you'd like to get us going with an early morning Heart Star request, got a spot open to you prior to 6:30, 1300 762 558. From the weather to weather with you, it's the Crowdies 7BU Breakfast.

0: is your home for better music and more of it. A 7BU breakfast. You too, 14 past six, and waking up to the sad news. The country music world coming to terms as tributes flow for legendary singer. She was a lot more than just a singer. She was a songwriter, an actress, an entrepreneur, none other than Dolly Parton, who's passed away at the age of 80. We'll pay tribute to Dolly and play some of her big hits through the course of the morning. Hey, Macro Mike Favourites Box is what you can win on the coast this week. Inside there's a selection of flavours, a Macro Mike shaker, and we've even whacked in $25 online credit. All you need to do is head over to the website and start entering if you haven't done so already. If you have, well done. And we'll cross your fingers and toes because it is this particular day.
1: Free Friday!
0: 2 sleeps time will we give away free stuff with all thanks to Macro Mike. Friendly with all the good stuff and none of the bad. We'll have the big reveal sometime after one this coming Freebie Friday with Lee Dixon.
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4: If you do spot something on our roads that we should be talking about, be hazard or even a speed camera to report, don't forget you've got the permanent fixture along the Bass Highway at Wivenhoe. Stick to 80 there or slower, 1300 762 558. We're in for a fine and sunny day. Plenty of sunshine and blue sky. 15 degrees at expected maximum. Right now we've got lots of eights and nines around the traps as we speak. Here come the Globos. 7BU Breakfast. 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

0: It is 100.9 7BU Breakfast, and you can take us everywhere you go 24/7 with the iHeart app. And the Darwin Footy Finals rolls on again this coming Saturday. We've got a couple of big games at Wivenhoe Recreation Ground starting at midday. You've got the Reserves Prelim. South Burnie will take on Yomma. That'll be followed by the Seniors Prelim Final between South Burnie and Queenstown. And good luck to all the teams. And we're getting to the pointy end, aren't we, with the grand final looming a week after the prelim finals this coming Saturday. 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

0: It is a bit of music and more of it. 7BU Breakfast. There's a band that literally own the 70s dance charts, the latter part of the 70s decades. It's Baldy M. We're off to the newsroom next. Local news first from Jane Drew. And the Premier Jeremy Rockliffe has welcomed AI investment in the state. And Donna DeMayo has some sad news this morning. Much loved singer Dolly Parton has passed away at the age of 80. Hey, Business Northwest have a networking session coming up in a little over an hour at the Beach Hotel. We'll have a bit of a chit-chat with Business Northwest President Ian Jones and find out who the guest speaker is for that next. 7B Breakfast.
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5: Good morning, I'm Jane Drew with your local news first. The Premier has welcomed AI investment in the state following the approval of Firmus Technologies' second data centre.
6: It brings billions of dollars of investment to our shores. We welcome that. But there also has to be sensible guidelines as well to ensure that we do instill confidence in those industries.
5: Six Georgetown councillors voted in favour and one against the facility slated for Bell Bay, despite opposition from the community. The 288-megawatt facility includes two data halls, an office building, a substation, cooling systems and 276 backup diesel generators. Plans for a third site at Wesley Vale have stalled with Latrobe Council. Two men have been charged with drug offences and vehicle theft after they allegedly stole a car and evaded police in the northwest. It took authorities an hour to catch up with the duo after police attempted to intercept a grey Mazda CX-3 at Latrobe Tuesday morning. A 25-year-old man charged with motor vehicle stealing, evading police, driving while not the holder of a driver's licence, resisting a police officer and drug offences. While a 22-year-old man from Hadspin was charged with offences including motor vehicle stealing and drug-related offences. Students right across the state now have more options to learn outside the classroom following the completion of a new outdoor learning program. The state government committed $10 million to the project, which has seen 149 outdoor learning projects delivered across 147 sites around the state. Minister for Education Joe Palmer says from shade structures and outdoor seating through to upgraded sports courts and nature-based play areas, the modern spaces will benefit learners for generations to come. Checking sport and NWFL finals are heating up. The men's comp seeing Devonport and Ulverston face off in the qualifying final, battling for the first spot in the big dance, and then it's a knockout between Bernie and Latrobe. Demons player Alex Lee says they'll be drawing from past encounters to get the job done this weekend.
7: To go from playing them in April and then to middle of August and then have them 2 weeks apart, everything they sort of did is pretty fresh in the minds. Just have to take the learnings from that and hopefully apply them and, put in a better performance this weekend.
4: National News Now.
5: Hi, I'm Donna DeMayo. In sad news out of the US, Dolly Parton has died. The 80-year-old's nephew, Brian Seaver, has broken the news on the singer's Instagram account. Tributes have begun for the much-loved singer. Parton's 9-to-5 co-star, Lily Tomlin, has shared a black-and-white photo of the pair and simply wrote, "No words." The PM's ramping up pressure on Queensland to sign up to a national agreement on new rules for AI and energy-hungry data centres. Queensland's the only state that is not on board. The Northern Territory has also expressed concerns. The federal court has ruled that eHarmony misled its Australian users by promoting a free dating service that did not allow meaningful communication unless they paid. It's also found some customers who sign up for a one-month membership were rolled into longer subscriptions that were hard to cancel. And there are fresh fears of more rate hikes. Minutes from the RBA's latest board meeting reveals discussions about lifting the cash rate to 4.6%.
4: The latest in sports news from 7vu.com.au.
5: In AFL, Max Gawn has been named as the skipper of this year's All-Australian side. The Melbourne captain, creating history, he's selected for a record ninth time. In NRL, Adam Reynolds says it was his decision to call it quits. He's rejecting claims he was forced into an early retirement and denied a farewell game against the Storm on Thursday night. The Broncos skipper now admitting his calf injury would have made him a liability. And South Sydney's named Latrell Mitchell on its bench for Saturday's clash with the Titans on the Gold Coast.
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8: In for a fine sunny one for the northwestern circular head today. 15 degrees is our maximum. 15 again tomorrow. Mostly sunny in the morning. There is a slight chance of an evening shower, only about 1 to 2 mil. And the outlook for Friday is showers in the morning and then clearing up after lunch to a mostly sunny afternoon at 15, looking fine, and 16 into Saturday. Burnie's on 10. We have 8 in Penguin and Wynyard, 7 for Smithton and Circular Head. And on the west coast, 4 in Waratah. Shower activity around Hobart with a top of 13, and fine and sunny 16 in Launceston.
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0: And his bit of music, lots more of it, 7BU Breakfast, 16 to 7. These days, two-piece outfits, America, Dewey Bunnell and Jerry Buckley. But back in that day, when the Desert Song, Horse With No Name, was a big hit, there were three-piece along with Dan Peake. Left several years later, and the Sons of personnel in the defence back in London, and fantastic band and many hits over their four decades together. Now, Business Northwest have a networking session happening at the Beach Hotel this morning at around about 7:30, so you've got about 45 minutes, and the president is Ian Jones. He's on his way to that, and the networking session has a guest speaker. Who is it, Ian?
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0: Tim sounds like a very senior exec. What more do you know about him? Have you done the groundwork?
1: I have. He's a career banker. He's been with ANZ for almost 20 years, before that with NAB for 13. In ANZ, he's managed units specialising in Forex, plus managed clients with corporate banking, healthcare sectors, and at NAB, he was a risk manager in treasury management. So he's got significant experience across the finance industry.
0: All right, that sounds like another great informative and entertaining networking session along with the team. 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
0: And all clear on the roads at the moment. If that does change, it's 1300 762 558. Be on the lookout for speed cameras. Permanent fixture along the Bass Highway at Wivenhoe, 80 or slower. And about an hour from now, if you're travelling around school zones, remember the speed limit there is 40. In for a fine and sunny one for the coast and circle ahead, hitting a maximum of around 15 this afternoon.
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It is 7BU Breakfast, 7 to 7, and after their sellout Capital City Theatre run, 50th anniversary regional tour comes to Elvis on Saturday night, The Mentals, and they'll be performing at the Island State Brewing, The Pier in Ulverston. The show starts at 7.30. There's still some tickets available for that. It features original members, Peter Doherty and also Reg Bombassa. They'll be leading the exciting new lineup, The Metal as Anything, in 2026 to celebrate 50 years and what they've brought to Australia music landscape. And tickets can be purchased at moshtix.com.au. If you're looking for an entertaining Saturday night show, The Mentals is it. 6 to 7, The Verve, 7BU Breakfast.

0: It is your home of better music, lots more of it, at 7BU Breakfast. 3 to 7, the Premier has welcomed AI investment in the state. More from Jane in the newsroom with local news first. Donna DeMayo will have the rest of the day's stories as we remember Dolly Parton this morning passing away at the age of 80. We'll pay tribute to Dolly, and Aaron will check in looking back at some of the events that happened down through the years for this day in history.
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12: Good morning, I'm Jane Drew with your local news first. The Premier has welcomed AI investment in the state following the approval of Firmus Technologies data centre at Bell Bay.
13: It brings billions of dollars of investment to our shores. We welcome that. But it also has to be sensible guidelines as well to ensure that we do instill confidence in those industries.
12: Despite strong community opposition, six Georgetown councillors voted in favour and one against the proposed 288 megawatt facility. Firmus will now turn to progressing the finalisation of design and construction activities ahead of commencement of works. Meantime, the DA for Firmus's third flagged site at Wesley Vale has stalled with Latrobe Council. Burnie Council has endorsed their LGBTQA action plan at their monthly meeting last night, making them the first council in the Northwest to do so. According to the agenda, the plan provides a practical five-year framework for council to support a safe, welcoming and inclusive community where LGBTQIA plus people can participate, connect and belong. It was developed through community engagement, including a survey drawing 173 responses and workshops attended by 25 participants. Meantime, the Indoor Sports Centre feasibility study was passed, as well as the investigation motion into a giant emu for Burnie. The state government says funding for the RACT to deliver TasInsure will come from a previously allocated $4.2 million funding pool. The government is breaking its major election promise by not offering insurance policies that would save households hundreds of dollars a year. Instead, the RACT will deliver insurance advisory services and be a paid retainer. Government Minister Joe Palmer is claiming the new model will lower prices.
8: We made a commitment to the people of Tasmania that they would see cheaper insurance, and we are really excited that we will be delivering on that.
12: Checking sport, the Devils believe they can defeat a Geelong side stacked with AFL talent and win through to a home VFL preliminary final. The Cats finished at the top of the VFL ladder while Tasmania finished fourth. Vice-captain Jai Menzies says Tasmania has what it takes to defeat the minor premiers.
9: I think it's just our ability to turn the footy over in a high-paced transition game. We've been able to show that throughout the year, that we've been able to do that against the best teams.
11: National news now.
14: Hi, I'm Donna DeMayo. The world is mourning the death of country music star Dolly Parton, who's died at the age of 80. She'd recently shared she'd been suffering some health problems.
15: The doctor said, we need to take care of this, we need to take care of that. Nothing major, but I did have to cancel some things so I could be closer to home, closer to Vanderbilt, you know, where I'm kind of having a few treatments here and there.
14: Major changes to Australia's migration system appear to be on hold. Labor is facing growing resistance from industries dependent on foreign workers. It's been revealed the man accused of assaulting a 10-year-old boy before allegedly stabbing his mother in Melbourne yesterday was known to authorities in WA and New South Wales. The mum and child are recovering from injuries. A 27-year-old is due in court today. A federal court judge has ruled that eHarmony deceived its Australian users, finding that its free dating service could not be used to build relationships without paying for a subscription.
11: Get the jump on your next project with a mighty helpful team at Mitre 10 and check Mitre 10 socials for the latest offers and updates. 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
14: It was a record-breaking evening at the AFL Awards night. Dees ruckman Max Gawn becoming the first ever player to be named in nine All-Australian sides. Pies star Nick Dacos is now the youngest to win the Players' MVP award twice. The AFL Tribunal sits tonight West Coast to challenge Harley Reid's suspension that had seen him miss the first two games of 2027. Meanwhile, the Roosters have again named James Tedesco for the Dolphins' clash despite his ankle injury.
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1: 6 miles 7 out and about on the coastal waters today. Southwesterly winds up to around 25 knots, 1.5 to 2 metres seas, decreasing to 1 to 1.5 metres as we head into the afternoon. And a northwest to southwesterly swell below 1 metre. If you're going boating, make sure that you are boat wise. Plenty of sunshine around Launceston today with a top of 16, but in contrast to Hobart, with some showers at the state's capital, reaching a top of around 13 this afternoon. For the northwestern circular head, 15 degrees is our projected high. Should be fine, plenty of sunshine and blue sky with those southwesterlies up to 30 k's. Tomorrow, mostly sunny in the morning, with a slight chance of a shower towards the evening, about 1 to 2 mil and 15. Showers around Friday morning, then clearing up to a mostly sunny afternoon and 15 degrees. That's Friday's outlook. And for Saturday, it's looking fine in 16. Burnie is currently 10. We've got 8 in Penguin and Whittier, 7 for Smithton and Circular Head, and on the West Coast, 4 in Waratah.
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0: It is Better Music, more of it, 7BU Breakfast at 10 past 7, sad day, and we're thinking about the life of legendary actress, songwriter, singer and entrepreneur Dolly Parton, who has passed away at the age of 80. She's been in ill health over the past few months or so, but what a lasting impact the Queen of Country Music has achieved during her lifetime. And tributes are flowing. Marcia Hines wrote, "A force so strong that she can't even begin to describe her impact on herself, the world around her." And she went on to say, "Don't get so busy making a living that you forget to make a life." And what a life.
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2: there is no such thing as natural beauty.
1: On the screen,
3: we've got chocolate and yellow cake mix.
1: And even in the baking aisle, Dolly Parton did it all. Singer, songwriter, actress, philanthropist, businesswoman.
2: I was my own woman from day one. Here you come
1: again. In her lifetime, Parton wrote and performed over 3,000 songs, 25 of them number one hits. Dolly Parton's road to superstardom began in the foothills of the Smoky Mountains in 1946. The fourth of 12 children, Parton described herself as dirt poor. By coat of many colors. Those modest roots and her actual childhood coat inspired hit songs like Coat of Many Colors. She started performing at church, and at age 13, Parton appeared at the Grand Ole Opry. After high school, she moved to Nashville. 3 years later, she scored her first hit single and was on her way. Amazingly, Parton penned two of her most famous songs in one burst of creativity.
2: We were looking through my files to get all my old cassettes when they were putting them on the hard drive. Jolene and I Will Always Love You. We're on the same cassette.
4: Wow.
2: So that must have been a really good night.
1: And while Parton sang a version of I Will Always Love You that reached number one on country charts, it was Whitney Houston's version of her song that made history. With over 24 million copies sold, it remains one of the best-selling singles of all time.
5: And Hart wants me to take papers to his lawyer. I'm going to be gone all afternoon.
1: In 1980, Parton made her foray into films, co-starring in 9 to 5 at the suggestion of Jane Fonda. More films followed, including Steel Magnolias in 1989. In her hometown of Pigeon Forge, Tennessee, she opened Dollywood, a successful theme park.
2: Now, I got my music from my mother's side of the family, and most musical people, musicians, don't want to work at anything else. So I got my work ethic from my dad. I got my music from my mama.
1: And she launched a childhood literacy program, providing free books to children, mailing up to 2 million books globally each month. Though she was long famous for her blonde wigs, in the end, Parton was best known for her body of work and the legions she inspired.
2: Through the years, I have been lucky and made some really good choices, but I've got a lot of good people that's helped me a lot, too. I owe a lot of my success to a lot of smart people.

0: It is 7BU Breakfast as we pay tribute to the passing Dolly Parton. Sad news, passing away at the age of 80. More from Dolly Parton through the course of the morning. And the month of September is drawing ever so closer. In fact, it's a big month in Circle Ahead. The Chance Festival returns in 2026. So there's lots of great events to get stuck into while you're taking in the sights of Circular Head, including a trivia night at the Smith and Primary School in Grand Street. That's on Saturday, the 19th of September. And who doesn't like trivia for prizes and laughs? 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
4: If you come across anything on our roads of note, make sure you can let us know via 1300 762 558. That is a road hazard, or even speed cameras to report. Permanent fixture along the Bass Highway at Wivenhoe, where it is 80 there and getting closer to 40 if you're travelling around school zones. In for plenty of sunshine and blue sky for the northwestern circle ahead. I can handle that today. 15 degrees is our expected maximum on our way towards that temp high. It's 10 degrees in Cooey's Golden Mile, also in Stanley, and it's 7 in Elliott. Before 7.30, joining us, Aaron Stevens with On This Day. First, it's the Oils, 7BU Breakfast.

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7: Good morning, I'm Jane Drew with your local news fast. The Premier has called on the federal government to reverse a GST deal favourable to Western Australia. The PM ruled out reducing the size of WA's share in the GST pie, despite the Productivity Commission recommending a change. Labor leader Josh Willey has called for the deal to be scrapped. Jeremy Rockliffe says everyone's on the same page.
8: Not only with the Labor Party in Tasmania, but most importantly, in 2026... every other Premier and Chief Minister across the nation, apart from Western Australia.
7: The Greens say the approval of a 288-megawatt data centre at Bell Bay comes just 24 hours before a federal cabinet meeting discussing nationwide obligations around energy and water consumption of AI and data centres. Firmus's planned development at the old Gunsmill pulp site is said to be three times bigger than their Launceston hub and was voted in yesterday by Georgetown Council, who say they were constrained in the decision as a planning authority. Meantime, it's understood the DA for a third site in Wesley Vale is incomplete, with Latrobe Council seeking more information. Burnie Council has endorsed their LGBTIQA plus action plan at their monthly meeting last night, making them the first council in the Northwest to do so. According to the agenda, the plan provides a practical five-year framework for council to support a safe, welcoming and inclusive community where LGBTIQA plus people can participate, connect and belong. It was developed through community engagement, including a survey drawing 173 responses and workshops attended by 25 participants. Meantime, the Indoor Sports Centre feasibility study was passed, as well as the investigation motion into a giant emu for Burnie. The Coast's Little Penguins have their own live stream. Business Northwest funding and installing cameras in 9 new tunnels and along the perimeter of West Park Penguins' new expanded habitat at the Cradle Coast campus. The cameras to help monitor the penguins' safety while sharing their nightly antics with the world. Checking sport, and it's a knockout between Latrobe and Burnie in the senior men's NWFL comp this week. Demons player Alex Lee says the side's using the pressure of finals as fuel.
9: I think it started in the week, in the lead up to our training. You can just tell that the boys, we're on, embracing the challenge, physical in how we trained, and that sort of carried on to the game as well.
7: Meantime, Devonport and Ulverston face off in the qualifying final.
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7: In sport, and Max Gawn has been named the skipper of this year's All-Australian side. He's in the side for the ninth straight time. Tuk Miller is set to be a Sun for life, inking a deal to stay at Gold Coast until at least 2030. Broncos skipper Adam Reynolds is hosing down talk of a rift with coach Michael Maguire. He's backtracking from claims he was forced to retire early. And qualifying for the US Tennis Open is underway. Aussie Bernard Tomic was eliminated overnight.
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0: And plenty of sunshine right across the northwest and circular head today with those southwesterlies and 15 degrees the maximum. Sunshine again tomorrow morning, but maybe a slight chance of a shower towards the evening, only about 1 to 2 mil. 15 degrees is the top. Showers into Friday morning, mostly sunny in the afternoon with 15 degrees, and up to 16 we go on Saturday. Should be a fine day, 11 degrees at the moment. In Burnie, we've got 9s in Penguin, Wynyard, Smithton and Circular Head on 8, and on the west coast, it's 4 degrees in Waratah. Showers and 13 in Hobart and 16 and a mostly sunny one for Launceston.
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0: It is better music and more of it. 7BU Breakfast, 22 to 8. And if that is you, you're a 9 to 5 worker. You've got about an hour and 20 to go. And tributes are flowing on this very sad morning. The death at the age of 80 of Dolly Parton. Giovanna Simpson, good morning.
1: Good morning, Lee. And yeah, what a sad thing to wake up to this morning.
0: Yeah, and she did it all during the 80 years. A legendary actress, songwriter, singer and entrepreneur and a life well lived.
1: Absolutely. And, you know, I thought this morning, Lee, when I heard you talking about that and just sort of, I guess, that reminiscing a little bit, because I feel like we all knew Dolly in a way. She was in our lives, in our heart. And I thought to myself, you know what? I thought of Islands in the Stream and I thought she's with Kenny.
0: And a husband as well.
1: And a husband as well. So what a legacy she's left behind.
0: Just on that, of course, penned by the Gibb brothers, and they performed together down in Hobart all those years ago. Perhaps those listening this morning may have got a ticket and were lucky enough to be a part of the show. And she's been to Australia several years and I think she was looking forward to getting back here at some point.
1: Yeah.
0: But sadly, that's not going to happen
1: anymore. It was just a beautiful tribute this morning as well to her. And yeah, it's lovely to see so many tributes flowing, Lee.
0: Yes, and we're not going to end there. We're going to play more Dolly through the course of the morning. So rest in peace, Dolly Parton. It'd be remiss of me not to have a bit of a chat to you about council meeting last night and the first council here on the northwest coast to endorse that LGBTIQA. I don't think I've missed a letter there.
1: Just
0: the
1: a plus
0: action
1: on the
0: plan. Just tell us a little bit about, for those listening this morning, what the plan's all about.
1: Yeah, thank you, Lee. So this community action plan, I brought it to council quite a while ago now to endorse this action plan. It's the first one on the northwest coast, as you said, and it was literally to make sure that people in our community, regardless of gender, that are accepted in Burnie, because at that time they were not, and we're having lots of issues around that. And this plan, we brought the community together, so we had a community advisory group that myself sat on, and also councillors Lynch and Keegan sat on, and we worked with community members. We had Rodney Croom, who's a fierce advocate for the LGBTIQA plus community, and we worked around getting a survey out to the people. We worked around getting this plan together with a various amount of people, and last night it came to fruition. We're very excited, first one now, and we'll get that all finalised and get it. It's just wonderful that now those people in that community really feel accepted in Burnie, and that's what we want, an inclusive society.
0: It's all about acceptance and inclusiveness.
1: Absolutely, Lee. Yeah. So really thrilled.
0: All right, and you also passed the indoor sports centre facility with that feasibility study as well?
1: Yeah, we did. So we did a lot of research on that one, and of course, as most people would know, Lee, we did decided on two stadiums. So we'll do one at McKenna Park, an absolute fantastic precinct, which will combine things like your hockey, your cheerleading, rugby, all that sort of stuff. So all the sporting bodies came together. Council worked with them to have those discussions, and, you know, they're all really keen. And we had quite a lot in the gallery last night. And of course, one at Burnie High School on the land there, near the football oval, and wonderful to have that there. We'll have a four-court stadium is the plan. So the plan now that we've got that feasibility study, Lee, is to get it shovel ready for the next federal state elections.
0: All right. Okay, so that's the business all covered, because you carry the role at the moment of Deputy Mayor of the Burnie City Council, and getting all set for a big campaign through the month of October. We've got those council elections. So let's move on to local events. And volunteers are always the backbone of our community, aren't they? And if you love our little penguins, and I don't think there's anyone in the world that doesn't like little penguins, you're asking us to become a volunteer.
1: Yes, please. So we're looking for volunteers in Burnie and Stanley for the 26-27 season, Lee. So you don't need any experience. You get all your clothing provided, because obviously it gets quite cold at night. They're rostered evening positions that start at dusk. So it's about 2 and 3 hours per week, or a fortnight from October to the end of March, Lee. And, you know, get to know the little penguins and share what you've learnt. Now, training's going to be provided on the 19th of September here in Burnie, and there's a second training date as well. And you get to meet people from all over the world as well, which is great. So there's some information on the Burnie Penguin Observation Centre page, but we've also got it on the 7BU local community page as well, Lee. So if people want any information, there's a phone number there they can contact and an email. Please, if you you love our little penguins, become a volunteer.
0: And just on our birds, of course, we all know the situation with the plight of the bird flu at the moment. So if you do notice sick or dead birds or other animals, you should not touch them. If they're multiple sick or dead birds or other animals, just take photos or a video and record that location and make your report to the 24-hour emergency animal disease hotline, which is 1-800-675-888, 1-800-675-888. And let's hope we get on top of that as soon as possible. Tomorrow, there's a couple of events. You got the Rise Fly Fishing Film Tour and also the Sisterhood, which is happening in Wynyards. And we'll talk more about that in greater detail after we continue to pay tribute to two great country music artists, Kenny and Dolly. 7BU Breakfast. Baby.

0: It's the bit of music and more of it that we're famous for. 7BU Breakfast at 13 to 8. And Giovanna Simpson joins me. You'll hear her from 2 o'clock this afternoon. Rise Fly Fishing Film Tour. It's the 20th anniversary in Burnie, G.
1: Yeah, it is. It's happening at Metro Cinema. So you can still grab a ticket for tomorrow night. I think they're available at Eventbrite, Lee. Now, this year's program, it's a cinematic story from salt to fresh, close to home and far off the map. And it captures all the passion, places and people that make fly fishing more than just a sport. It's really quite popular in this region as well. It's not something that I've ever done, but whether you're a lifelong fly fisher or just starting out, this would be a great one to go to. It's been screening in over 14 countries as well at the moment, so it's great to have it here in Burnie at Metro.
0: Oh, sure. Those that love their fishing know exactly what that's all about and can't wait for that tomorrow night. Metro Cinema in Burnie. Tickets available via eventbrite.com. Tell us a little bit about this sisterhood thing, which is happening in Wynyard tomorrow.
1: Yes, excited about this one. So it's happening tomorrow night at the Don in Wynyard, which is just near the first roundabout. Now, it's 6:30 p.m. for a 7 p.m. start. You can come on your own. Any ladies that want to come along, bring your mum, sister, your bestie, whatever, all women are welcome. Now, it's literally just a space where women gather to feel supported and just simply enjoy an evening together. We've got guest speaker Chloe Foster, our GM, right here at the station, Lee.
0: Oh, yes, I know her.
1: Yes, you know her. Yeah, she's not too bad. She's actually brilliant. She's got a great story to tell. So literally just come along. It's a gold coin donation. There's a light supper provided, and it's just a wonderful evening and gathering. It's
0: nice,
1: really lovely.
0: Nice little spot there not far from Guthridge Gardens.
1: Great spot.
0: Which is a living treasure. Sam Doherty is coming to Not Just Books this coming Friday. Those that love their AFL would remember him. He started off his career with the Brisbane Lions and ended up at Carlton and had a bit of a health battle during his career.
1: Yeah, he certainly did, Lee. So he's coming. It's a free book signing event. You can meet the Carlton star. I'm very, very excited about this. You can purchase your copy on the day if you want to. It's happening at Not Just Books, 3:45. But you do need to book, so I'd suggest people to get online. We've got it on the community page as well, Lee. But, due to time constraints, he can't sign any memorabilia. So if you do have something, he can't sign it. But he will sign your books.
0: Yeah, obviously because of the time restraints.
1: Yes, that's right.
0: So, okay, so book for a book signing. There
1: book
0: you go.
1: For a book signing. There out. You go. Work it out.
0: You're a Carlton Blue girl. So
1: I am. I'm very excited for the wild card round this weekend.
0: Getting
1: Lee.
0: All excited for Saturday night's game against Melbourne.
1: I am.
0: E-Musicians 90-minute music marathon is coming up on Saturday in Cooey.
1: It is. This is going to be a huge one as well. So the E-Musicians are literally the best, a lovely group of young primary school students and playing their instruments. It's happening at the Cooey Memorial Hall from 1:30 to 3. 90 minutes of non-stop music. Now, I remember when my daughter did this, and so I went to a lot of these over the years that she was in EMUs. They raise funds for the upcoming tour. So they do tours around, I think they go to Hagley Farm and a few other places. So starts at 1:30 in the car park of the Cooey Hall. If it is wet, they'll go inside. But there's also going to be a barbecue available at 12 o'clock as well. So go out there, buy a sausage. Cooey Memorial Hall at Les Clark Drive in Cooey.
0: Why not? And back onto the footy, it's another big round, round three in the final series of Darwin Footy at Wivenhoe Recreation Ground.
1: Yeah, it is. Excited for this. Well, I love footy. What am I going to do when the footy season's over? South Bend Reserves taking on Yolla at 12 noon. And then the seniors, it's Queenstown battling it out with South Burnie for a place in the finals at Wivenhoe League at 2 o'clock. Both winning teams will play Somerset in the finals next week. So how exciting.
0: What a season that Somerset have had. Finished on top of the table. They're into the big dance.
1: Somerset have just played an incredible season this year. So hats off to them. They've just done so well and certainly deserve their spotlight, don't they?
0: And well done to Queenstown Crows, the side from the West Coast that are in another final, and also to South Burnie, who've got both of their sides in. So showing a lot of depth at Hawkland out at Wivenhoe. So there's a lot of great Darwin footy action to be had from midday this coming Saturday, and we'll hear you on the radio from 2 this afternoon,
1: Jean. Yes, certainly will, Lee. Thank you so much.
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0: And we're in for a sunny one for the northwestern circle here today as we work our way towards a maximum in the mid-teens. And right now in Cooey's Golden Mile, 11, Penguin has 9, along with Goldie Street in Wynyard. And if you do spot something on our roads we should be talking about, you can let us know. 1300 762 558, and remember 80 around the main roads, Wivenhoe vicinity. And if you're travelling around school zones, remember the speed limit there is 40, or better still, even slower than that.
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0: Eddie's Bit of Music and more of it, 7BU Breakfast, soon to be retiring from touring, Belinda Carlisle. Around about the same time, it was all about an image change coming from the days of the Go-Go's. It's 12:28 and we're off to the newsroom next with updates from Jane Drew, and the Premier has given the all thumbs up for the AI investment into the state. 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
8: Hi, I'm Donna DeMayo. The US president has announced the American flag will fly at half-mast for a week to honour Dolly Parton after her death at the age of 80. Donald Trump has labelled Dolly one of the greatest country music singers ever. A 27-year-old man accused of assaulting a 10-year-old boy and then stabbing the child's mum outside a Melbourne police station will face court this morning. Bystanders performed a citizen's arrest. The federal government's planned overhaul of Australia's migration system could be delayed until at least next month. That's because farming and construction groups are concerned about plans to cut temporary overseas workers. And to mark the 20th anniversary of when wildlife conservationist Steve Irwin lost his life, a new doco with never-before-seen footage will be screened on national TV on September 2nd. Channel 9 will present the special, which includes deeply personal interviews with Irwin's inner circle. Good morning, I'm Jane Drew with your local news fast. The Premier has called on the federal government to reverse a GST deal favourable to Western Australia. The PM ruled out reducing the size of WA's share in the GST pie despite the Productivity Commission recommending a change. Labor leader Josh Willey has called for the deal to be scrapped. Jeremy Rockliffe says everyone's on the same page.
9: Not only with the Labor Party in Tasmania, but most importantly, in 2026, every other Premier and Chief Minister across the nation, apart from Western Australia.
8: The Greens say the approval of a 288-megawatt data centre at Bell Bay comes just 24 hours before a federal cabinet meeting discussing nationwide obligations around energy and water consumption of AI and data centres. Firmus's planned development at the old Gunsmill pulp site is said to be three times bigger than their Launceston hub and was voted in yesterday by Georgetown Council, who say they were constrained in the decision as a planning authority. Meantime, it's understood the DA for a third site in Wesley Vale is incomplete, with Latrobe Council seeking more information. Burnie Council has endorsed their LGBTIQA plus action plan at their monthly meeting last night, making them the first council in the Northwest to do so. According to the agenda, the plan provides a practical five-year framework for council to support a safe, welcoming and inclusive community where LGBTIQA plus people can participate, connect and belong. It was developed through community engagement, including a survey drawing 173 responses and workshops attended by 25 participants. Meantime, the Indoor Sports Centre feasibility study was passed, as well as the investigation motion into a giant emu for Burnie. The Coast's Little Penguins have their own live stream. Business Northwest funding and installing cameras in nine new tunnels and along the perimeter of West Park Penguins' new expanded habitat at the Cradle Coast campus. The cameras to help monitor the penguins' safety while sharing their nightly antics with the world. Checking sport, and it's a knockout between Latrobe and Burnie in the senior men's NWFL comp this week. Demons player Alex Lee says the side's using the pressure of finals as fuel.
10: I think it started in the week, in the lead up to our training. You can just tell that the boys, we're on, embracing the challenge, physical in how we trained, and that sort of carried on to the game as well.
8: Meantime, Devonport and Elverston face off in the qualifying final.
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11: It was a record-breaking evening at the AFL Awards night. D's ruckman Max Gawn becoming the first ever player to be named in nine All-Australian sides. Pies star Nick Dacos is now the youngest to win the Players MVP award twice. And Crow skipper Jordan Dawson was named Most Courageous Player. The Giants have delisted Jesse Hogan just 2 years after he won the Coleman Medal. He's now set to pursue a move to a Melbourne club.
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7: Now, the latest coastal weather for Harvey Norman Burnie Furniture and Bedding for the best choice in bedding.
0: It's 7 past 8 out on the coastal waters. Southwesterly winds around 25 knots is the high, and 1.5 to 2 metre seas decreasing to about 1 to 1.5 metres as we head into the afternoon. And a northwest to southwesterly swell below 1 metre. And if you're off boating, be boat wise. Fine and sunny 16 for Launceston, and some showers around Hobart, getting to a high this afternoon of 13. For the northwest and circular head, top in the mid teens. Fine and mostly sunny with southwesterlies up to 30 k's. Further outlook for the next few days, mostly sunny tomorrow morning with a slight chance of a shower towards the evening, about 1 to 2 mil and 15. Showers for Friday morning, then plenty of sunshine in the afternoon and 15. Fine and 16 for Saturday. Temperatures around the traps, 11 degrees for Burnie. We've got 10s in Penguin and Wynyard. Smithton and Circular Head 9. And on the west coast, Waratah is hovering around 5.
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0: It is a bit of music and more of it. 7BU Breakfast at 12 past 8. He was known as the King of Pop. He passed away at the age of 50 back in 2009. Michael Jackson. And today, tributes are flowing for legendary actress, songwriter, singer and entrepreneur Dolly Parton, who's passed away at the age of 80.
1: Parton was known as the Queen of Country, her career spanning more than six decades, including 50 albums. She won 11 Grammys, 3 Emmys, and received 2 Oscar nominations. She was honored with a star on the Hollywood Walk of Fame and at the Kennedy Center Honors in 2006. Born in a 2-room log cabin in 1946 in rural Tennessee, the 4th of 12 children, Parton would write about growing up dirt poor. She began performing as a child and moved to Nashville the day after she graduated from high school. She quickly found success, too, breaking into the country top 10 in 1966. So many of her hits, like Joshua, Here You Come Again, and Jolene, now part of the fabric of the American songbook. And branching out to Hollywood with 9 to 5, which later became a Broadway musical. Throughout her life, Parton was a dedicated philanthropist. Her literacy program, Dolly's Imagination Library, well, it's mailed out millions of books to children all over the world over the decades. And during the pandemic, she gave $1 million to Vanderbilt University Medical Center's research efforts and encouraged others who could, well, make similar donations. Dolly Parton leaves a lasting impact on American music and all of our lives.
2: But I know who I am, and I don't try to be nobody else. And if that ain't good enough for you, too bad. But I can walk in any room knowing I'm going in as myself, and that'll just have to do. I don't try to be anything different than what I am. I try to be who I am. And I've always said the one thing you could say about me is I'm a very professional Dolly Parton. I don't try to tell other people how to do, how to be, but I know who I am. And I'm very self-contained with what my faith is, what my beliefs are, and what I feel my talent is, and my personality, what I think I can do, you know, with that. And that has served me well through the years. I don't try to be different than I am at any time. And when I look at my job, I mean, I'm thankful that I got to see my dreams come true, but I was an artist. I think of myself as an artist. You know, I write the songs, I want to sing them, I want to perform them, and all that stuff is all kind of rolled into one. But it never takes away from who I am as a person and my God-given gifts and my how grateful I am that God has given me, you know, the opportunities as well as the talent. So I stay true to that, and I never get too far out of line if I just kind of stay anchored within me and do what I do best.

0: It's your home, a bit of music and more of it, 7BU Breakfast, 17 past 8, and we're on the cusp of checking out today's birthdays. So if there's someone you know celebrating, 1-300-762-558. 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
0: 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This is the 7BU birthday book. Thanks to Applebee's Mediterraneo Bar and Grill.
3: And plenty of sunshine on Applebee's Mediterraneo this morning along the Bass Highway in Boat Harbour. They're open from Wednesday to Sunday, and you can check the opening hours on Facebook page. Big shout out to Dawn and Wayne. And locals that are blowing out the candles, one of those special birthdays, 18 to Charlotte of Ridgely. Have a wonderful day today, Charlotte. We've also got Chloe Twining of Burnie celebrating 16th birthday from Mum, Dad and Tom. Noah Pike from Smithton is 10 today. Have a great day, Noah, from Mum, Dad, Harry and Max. And Jonathan Smart of Burnie, you have a great day from Jacob. And each and every person that celebrates over the course of the week go into our Freebie Friday for that $50 on the ultimate dining experience with Applebee's Mediterraneo Bar and Grill. We have an anniversary birthday, that being the Roman Catholic missionary nun, Mother Teresa, who was 87, passing away back in 1997. Former senior officer in the Australian Army, also served as Governor of New South Wales, and that's also the Governor General of Australia, the 27th Governor General of Australia, General David Hurley, 73 today. Journalist Stephen Titmus, Ariane's dad, worked in the media for a number of years in Tasmania, these days in Queensland. Steve Titmus, he turns 63. American actor Macaulay Culkin is 46 today. Jesse Martin, the Australian adventurer, turning 45. Shirley Manson, the lead singer from the Scottish band Garbage, is blowing out 60 candles on her birthday cake. We have Delveen Delaney. Remember her all those years ago with Tony Barber on Sale of the Century, and also the wife of the late, great John Cornell, or Strop, as he was on the Paul Hogan Show. Delveen is 75 today, and Bob Council from the American band The Councils is celebrating his 77th birthday. And if you're birthdaying along with those people, enjoy your day, 23 past 8.

0: is 7B Breakfast, 25 past 8. Bob Cowsills, 77 today from the family group of the Cowsills, who comprise the brothers of Bob, Barry, Bill, John and Paul, along with their mother Barbara and sister Susan. And that group inspired the Partridge Family TV series back in the late 60s and early 70s. And one of their big songs, along with Hare and Indian Lake, was that... The Rain, the Park and other things. 26 past 8. We're off to the newsroom in 3 minutes where Miss Jane is standing by and the Premier has welcomed AI investment in the state. More on that next as we continue to pay tribute to the late and truly great Dolly Parton, who's passed away at the age of 80. Donna DeMayo has more on that front next. 7B Breakfast.
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4: Good morning, I'm Jane Drew with your local news first. The Premier has welcomed AI investment in the state following the approval of Firmus Technologies data centre at Bell Bay.
16: It brings billions of dollars of investment to our shores. We welcome that. But there also has to be sensible guidelines as well to ensure that we do instill confidence in those industries.
4: Despite strong community opposition, six Georgetown councillors voted in favour and one against the proposed 288 megawatt facility. Georgetown Mayor Greg Keyser saying council was limited in its assessment options as a planning authority.
17: The council has had a very, very good look at this detailed application, and we can't see any other grounds to do anything more than to approve it in terms of the local planning scheme.
4: Firmus will now turn to progressing the finalisation of design and construction activities ahead of commencements of works. Meantime, the DA for Firmus's third flagged site at Wesley Vale has stalled with Latrobe Council. Canberra's considering a new bird flu package, focusing on tackling threats to key species and improving their chances of survival and recovery. It comes after the government's own risk assessment found almost a fifth of native species are at high to extreme risk from the H5 strain. Agriculture Minister Julie Collins says the virus has now been confirmed in marine mammals as well as birds.
18: I do want to reiterate that at this time there is no evidence of any H5 bird flu in our poultry or agriculture systems, and that the risk to human health remains low.
4: Tasmania's case tally remains at 19, with King Island bearing the majority of cases. More contenders in Burnie's mayor race. Sitting councillor Ken Dorsey throwing his hat in the ring alongside the current mayor, the deputy mayor and councillor Lynch, as well as two others so far. Voting takes place in October. Checking sport, and NWFL finals are heating up. The men's comp seeing Devonport and Ulverston face off in the qualifying final, battling for the first spot in the big dance, and then it's a knockout between Burnie and Latrobe. Demons player Alex Lee says they'll be drawing from past encounters to get the job done this weekend.
19: To go from playing them in April and then to middle of August and then have them 2 weeks apart, everything they sort of did is pretty fresh in the minds. Just have to take the learnings from that and hopefully apply them and, put in a better performance.
6: National News now.
20: Hi, I'm Donna DeMayo. The entertainment world is mourning the loss of American country music icon Dolly Parton. She was aged 80. Dolly's family announced the sad news this morning in a video message featuring her nephew, Brian Seaver.
21: She never saw a door she couldn't open, and the door she opened made and changed history.
20: A new Australian study suggests a 20% tax on sugary drinks may prevent 3.7 million cases of tooth decay across the nation. The study, a first of its kind and published today in BMJ Public Health, shows that a tax could also stop 306,000 cases of gum disease or complete tooth loss. There are fresh fears of more rate hikes after minutes from the RBA's latest board meeting revealed discussions about lifting the cash rate to 4.6%. And a small village in southwest France has been torn apart by a tornado. 39 people hurt and hundreds of homes damaged. More than 120 emergency workers have headed to the village of Pommes to help survivors.
6: Currency, Harvey Norman, Burnie, your local destination for all your technology needs. 7VU Sport.
20: Max Gawn has made history overnight, becoming the first player ever to be selected in 9 All-Australian teams. The D's ruckman also named captain of the side at last night's awards ceremony. He was full of praise for Adelaide's Jordan Dawson, who spoke earlier in the evening while accepting the most courageous player award.
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0: Plenty of that winter sunshine right across the northwestern circular head today with our southwesterlies. 15 degrees is our maximum. Mostly sunny tomorrow morning. There is a slight chance of a shower towards the evening, about 1 to 2 mil and 15. Showers around Friday morning and a mostly sunny afternoon and 15. And looking fine into Saturday, 16. And we have 11s at the moment, I think. Starting to warm up in Burnie, Penguin and Wynyard. Smithton and Circular Head just marginally cooler on 9, and it's 5 degrees on the west coast at Waratah. If you're off to Hobart, showers and 13, 16 and sunny in Launceston.
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0: Here's the 7 for you breakfast, 18 to 9. We're the home of the Water Boys. Xavier Mitch and special guests are back for 2 hours from 8 this coming Saturday. Lots to unpack as we head into the finals in the AFL. And after a lengthy and at times very public search for a new senior coach at Essendon, it's officially been announced. Mark McVay, after beating James Hird for the job, he now has arguably the biggest challenge in coaching, helping to unite a club that's been languishing at the bottom of the ladder.
1: Out of the frying pan into a warm embrace. No need to mention the wooden spoon.
2: My family's here today. My mum and dad walked me in here as a 17-year-old and walked me back today as a 45-year-old.
1: McVay's Essendon history goes back to his recruitment as a player in 1999. He retired in 2012 before the supplements saga tore down the once mighty Bombers.
3: Great stuff.
1: McVay's old teammate and coach, James Hird, was his rival for this job. Like a lot of Essendon supporters, he would like Hird to get back involved.
2: Ultimately, it'd be up to James what he wants to do. Once I found out that I got the role, he's certainly on the top of my list, mate, so there's no doubt about that.
1: Given its fractious recent history, Essendon needed to appoint a coach who does more than coach.
2: I want to call out the Essendon Armada. The thousands of supporters, members and coteries, I don't ask for your patience. I ask for your realignment to our club.
1: For the past 3 years, McVay has been an assistant at the Swans, a club now facing questions about its culture in circumstances that do not involve him.
2: I've got four beautiful children that look up to me. They mean the world to me. Everything I do is around them. So for me, I can only lead the way and educate.
1: As new Essendon mentor and figurehead, he can now rebuild a club in his own image.
2: I think I'm someone that is genuine. I'm a happy person. I love working really hard, love a laugh, and love looking after our people.
1: McVay played in the Bombers' last finals win. 22 years later, he's now charged with ending that unwanted streak.
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3: traffic and weather.
0: And no reports of any hazards on our roads. 1300 762 558 if you do spot something. We're in for a fine sunny one for the northwestern circular head today, on our way towards that temperature high. 10 at the moment in Smithton, 12 in Rag Street, Somerset, and Ridgely is on 9 degrees. 7BU Breakfast.

It is Better Music and more of it. 7 for you breakfast, 7 to 9. And to win on the coast this week, we've partnered up with Macro Mike and we've put together this wonderful favourites box. In there, there's a shaker, $25 online credit and lots more. 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And we'll have the big reveal on Freebie Friday this coming week. Sometime after 1 o'clock, you can stand by. Lee Dixon's could be in touch with you to say you are another 7BU winner. Macro, it's friendly with all the good stuff and none of the bad, which is super important, isn't it? 7 to 9, here comes Ivor with Ice House. Crazy 7BU breakfast.

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15: Good morning, I'm Jane Drew with your local news first. Rules around energy for data centres is expected to dominate National Cabinet today. Meantime, the Premier says he expects the federal government to step in as the deadline for a new energy deal between Hydro Tasmania and Bell Bay Aluminium is nearing its end. Jeremy Rockliffe says he's written to the Commonwealth calling for a support package here.
16: But the federal government's stepped in to secure the deal for New South Wales. And it's good enough for New South Wales, it's good enough for Tasmania to get that support from the federal government.
15: More than 500 jobs hang in the balance as the existing power agreement for the smelter expires soon. Firmus Technologies say they will now turn to progressing the finalisation of design and construction activities ahead of commencement of works at the Bell Bay site. Georgetown Council voting in the 288 megawatt data centre proposal yesterday despite community opposition. The company's DA for a third flagged site at Wesley Vale has stalled with Latrobe Council. A first in the northwest as Burnie Council endorses their LGBTQIA plus action plan during their monthly meeting last night. The plan provides a practical 5-year framework for council to support a safe, welcoming and inclusive community where LGBTQIA plus people can participate, connect and belong. It was developed through community engagement, including a survey drawing 173 responses and workshops attended by 25 participants. Meantime, the indoor sports centre feasibility study was passed, as well as the investigation motion into a giant emu for Burnie. Checking sport, we're into the second round of finals in the NWFL Premier League. In the men's comp, Devonport and Ulverston face off in the qualifying final, and then it's a knockout between Burnie and Latrobe. Latrobe's Alex Lee reflecting on last week's victory over Wynyard.
0: Pretty good structure-wise around stoppage, and we actually got some pretty good looks going inside 50, which is probably where we struggled against Burnie the week prior. We won clearances in that game as well, but just couldn't get anything going full.
9: National news now.
15: Hi, I'm Donna DeMayo. The family of Dolly Parton has posted a touching tribute following her death, aged 80. Her family confirming her passing in a video message featuring her nephew, Brian Seaver.
12: She has always been on your television, your record player, your CD, and on your phone playlist. 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
15: This fan telling Seven she'll forever be in her heart.
13: She's traveling through those pearly gates today, but she'll be traveling through our hearts for the rest of our life.
15: Housing industry leaders are heading down under, coming in from various countries, including Norway, Japan, Canada and Brazil. The representatives will discuss matters and concerns facing the housing industry over a 2-day convention at Victoria's Parliament House tomorrow and Friday. And to mark the 20th anniversary of when wildlife conservationist Steve Irwin lost his life, a new doco with never-before-seen footage will be screened on national TV on September 2nd. Channel 9 will present the special, which includes deeply personal interviews with Irwin's inner circle.
9: Get the jump on your next project with a mighty helpful team at Mitre 10. 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
15: Took Miller will remain a Gold Coast Sun for life. The 30-year-old has signed a new contract extension, keeping him there until the end of 2030. Miller says it's a special moment.
17: Anytime you get an opportunity to, you know, keep living out your dream, I think it's really cool. I think I'm just really fortunate that the club has allowed me to do that, and I'm excited for what's to come.
15: The Giants have delisted Jesse Hogan just 2 years after he won the Coleman medal. He's now set to pursue a move to a Melbourne club.
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Good morning, Lee Kim with you. Got Aha before 10. 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

favorites from the 90s and 2000s. '60s and '70s tracks that stand the

Sippin' for you, getting to the pointy ends of the Darwin footy season at Wivenhoe Recreation Ground this coming Saturday. You've got the Reserves Premium, it's South Burnie taking on Yolla at midday, followed by the Seniors Premium, South Burnie up against Queenstown. That match starts at 2. Here's REF 100.9 Sippin' for you.

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And Opera Australia's national tour returns to Burnie Arts tonight from 7:30. It is Mozart's Don Giovanni. 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We're off to the newsroom for an update at 10. 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